0: without a doubt, Hits Radio's biggest film nerd. So I know I'm going to love this. The countdown to Steven Spielberg's new blockbuster Disclosure Day has begun.
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0: Starring Emily Blunt, Josh O'Connor, Colin Firth, and Colman Domingo, this film looks awesome. 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
3: 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Chicane and

Wow, is it 10 past one in the morning already? This is Hits Radio. Lasgo and Something and Tom Craft and Loneliness. Late 1996, this first dropped. Then it was back in late summer 97. Chicane. As always, if you're driving tonight, late night driving, or just chilling, playing this for you. 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

You can follow the show, so whenever you open the app, it tells you, oh, look, there's a new Belter show available for you. 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Why don't you? On Hit

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in the morning. This is It's Radio's Belters. I'm Stephanie Hurst, and in and amongst all of these huge 90s, noughties and 10s dance throwbacks, each week I play you a future belter, a huge tune tearing up dance floors right now in 2026. Barry Can't Swim, who has featured before as a future belter, he is back. This is going to be all over summer 2026. And the drop is just, oh, so good. Barry Can't Swim. Return.

sound amazing over summer 26. Return to Bebo, Barry Can't Swim, tonight's future belter, Axwell and Maxi, I Found You on

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0: Ben Trans and Set You Free, running off tonight's Belters here at Hits Radio. And we'll go again next Saturday night, 11 through till 2 a.m. 3 hours of the biggest 90s noughties and 10s dance throwbacks. You can, of course, listen again on Rayo. 3 hours of Belters whenever you wish. All you need to do is download the app, R-A-Y-O, from your app store. Once you're logged in and sorted, bottom right-hand corner, that little search icon. Just pop the word Belters in there and previous editions will appear. Have a gorgeous Sunday. I'll catch you next Saturday at 11 and stand by. The biggest hits and the biggest throwbacks continue next. The brilliant new tune from John Newman, a throwback from Shaggy and Taylor Swift on the way after two.
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19: The top stories this hour. It's 100 days since the US and Israel launched an attack on Iran, killing the country's leader and disrupting the world's economy. There's officially still a ceasefire in place with peace talks ongoing. That's despite American forces striking Iranian radar sites yesterday and shooting down drones launched by Iran towards the Strait of Hormuz. But on Friday, US President Donald Trump was sounding upbeat.
20: The negotiation itself has gone very well, actually. Very well.
21: Mr. President.
20: It could happen. I mean, if it happens, and it might not happen, you know, who knows? But if it happens, it could happen like over the weekend.
19: The Prime Minister's going to welcome Volodymyr Zelensky, Emmanuel Macron and Frederick Merz to Downing Street later. They'll discuss ongoing support for Ukraine as the war with Russia continues. Yesterday, Ukraine launched a large-scale drone attack on St. Petersburg. Authorities in the US say they've been responding to a shooting in Toledo where multiple victims have been found. Officers in the city in Ohio are actively searching for those involved. Sport and Scotland received a big confidence boost ahead of the World Cup as they beat Bolivia 4-0 in their final warm-up match. All four goals came in the first half, with new Rangers signing Lawrence Shankland opening the scoring in New Jersey. Manager Steve Clarke says it was a pleasing performance.
22: We worked a little bit this week on the shape of the team. 4-4-2 is the system that we've only recently gone towards with the two strikers. So there's still a bit of work to be done. Some good moments today, but obviously some moments as well that I can see where we can do a little bit better.
19: F1 Championship leader Kimi Antonelli starts on pole for this afternoon's Monaco Grand Prix. He shares the front row with Max Verstappen, while Lewis Hamilton starts third. Antonelli's Mercedes teammate and nearest rival George Russell will start in sixth. And Daniel Radcliffe's one of those carrying British hopes into tonight's Tony Awards. The ceremony in New York is to celebrate the best American theatre has to offer. From Sky News, that's the latest. I'm Bev Rimmer.

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17: The top stories this hour. It's the 100th day of the conflict between the US and Iran. Donald Trump says Tehran hasn't agreed to terms he's proposing, while Iran's accused America of breaking the ceasefire, saying Washington has no intention of reducing tensions. Sam Mednicks with the Associated Press and is in Israel.
18: Extended the ceasefire by 60 days and launched new talks on the nuclear program. However, President Trump has said that he wants unspecified changes. Iran, however, has not publicly said whether they will be on board with that.
17: Sir Keir Starmer's welcoming the leaders of France, Germany and Ukraine to number 10 to discuss ongoing support for Volodymyr Zelensky's war with Russia. This comes a day after a Ukrainian drone attack hit targets in St. Petersburg. Russian leader Vladimir Putin's rejected an in-person talk with Mr. Zelensky, saying he saw no point in a meeting. Merseyside police say a woman's been arrested after a 68-year-old cyclist died in a crash in New Brighton. We're told the man swerved to avoid a car at around 11:30 on Friday morning and hit a van. A 65-year-old woman's been released under investigation. MPs have questioned whether the Army's £6.3 billion Ajax armoured vehicle will ever be fit for combat. A House of Commons watchdog says there are serious concerns over noise and vibrations affecting the well-being of crews. Sport in England began their World Cup warm-up matches with a 1-0 win over New Zealand. Captain Harry Kane scored the game's only goal and says it was a useful exercise.
19: Obviously knew I was only playing 45 minutes a day, so to get kind of it in stoppage time of the first half was a nicer feeling than if it went 0-0. But yeah, look, we're here for preparation, we're here for, you know, getting fitness, dealing with the heat, dealing with these type of pitches.
17: And Russian Mira Andreeva has become the youngest tennis player to win the women's singles French Open title since 1992. The 19-year-old enjoyed a straight sets victory over Poland's Maja Wolinska at Roland Garros. From Sky News, I'm Bev Rimmer.

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18: The top stories this hour. It's 100 days since the US and Israel launched an attack on Iran, killing the country's leader and disrupting the world's economy. There's officially a ceasefire still in place with peace talks ongoing. That's despite American forces striking Iranian radar sites yesterday. The Prime Minister's welcoming the leaders of Ukraine, Germany and France to Downing Street later. They'll discuss ongoing support for Ukraine as the war with Russia continues. Yesterday, Kyiv launched a large-scale drone attack on St. Petersburg. And this week, Russian President Vladimir Putin rejected Volodymyr Zelensky's call for direct talks.
19: I see no point in meeting. There's only a point for Ukraine, because they want to stop the offensive of the armed forces of Russia. What we need is agreements, arrangements, not for 6 months or a year, but the long term.
18: Authorities in the US say they've been responding to a shooting near a festival in Toledo where multiple victims have been discovered. Officers in the city in Ohio are actively searching for those involved. Sport and Scotland received a confidence boost ahead of the World Cup as they beat Bolivia 4-0 in their final warm-up match. All four goals came in the first half, with new Rangers signing Lawrence Shankland opening the scoring in New Jersey. Manager Steve Clarke says it was a pleasing performance.
20: We worked a little bit this week on the shape of the team. 4-4-2 is the system that we've
0: only recently going to wards with the two strikers. There's still a bit of work to be done. Some good moments today, but obviously some moments as well that I can see where we can do a little bit better.
18: F1 Championship leader Kimi Antonelli's on pole for this afternoon's Monaco Grand Prix. He shares the front row with Max Verstappen while Lewis Hamilton starts third. Antonelli's Mercedes teammate and nearest rival George Russell will start from sixth. And the Tony Awards that celebrate the best of American theatre take place tonight in New York City. Harry Potter star Daniel Radcliffe's nominated for his role in one-man play, Every Brilliant Thing.

0: 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I'm here on the job site with Dale, who's a framing contractor.
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this town's lost its faith. 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
9: The top stories this hour. It's the 100th day of the conflict between the US and Iran. Donald Trump says Tehran hasn't agreed to the peace terms he's been proposing, while Iran's accused America of breaking the current ceasefire. Sam Mednick is a reporter with the Associated Press and is in Israel.
10: They've extended the ceasefire by 60 days and launched new talks on the nuclear program. However, President Trump has said that he wants unspecified changes. Iran, however, has not publicly said whether they will be on board with that.
9: Sir Keir Starmer's welcoming the leaders of France, Germany and Ukraine to number 10 later to discuss ongoing support for Volodymyr Zelensky's war with Russia. It comes a day after a Ukrainian drone attack hit targets in St. Petersburg. Russian leader Vladimir Putin's rejected in-person talks with Mr. Zelensky, saying he saw no point in the two leaders meeting. Merseyside police say a woman's been arrested after a 68-year-old cyclist died in a crash in New Brighton. We're told the man swerved to avoid a car at around 11:30 on Friday morning. A 65-year-old woman's been released under investigation. MPs have questioned whether the Army's £6.3 billion Ajax armoured vehicle will ever be fit for combat. A House of Commons watchdog says there are serious concerns over noise and vibrations that have been affecting the well-being of crews. Sport and England have begun their World Cup warm-up matches with a 1-0 win over New Zealand. Captain Harry Kane scored the only goal of the game. He says the friendly was a useful exercise.
11: Obviously knew I was only playing 45 minutes a day, so to get kind of it in stoppage time of the first half was a nicer feeling than if it went 0-0. But yeah, look, we're here for preparation, we're here for, you know, getting fitness, dealing with the heat, dealing with these type of pitches.
9: And Russian Mira Andreeva's become the youngest tennis player to win the women's singles French Open title since 1992. The 19-year-old enjoyed a straight sets victory over Poland's Maja Wolinska at Roland Garros. From Sky News, that's the latest. I'm Bev Rimmer.

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15: The top stories this hour. It's the 100th day of the conflict between the US and Iran. Donald Trump says Tehran hasn't agreed to terms he's proposing because for 47 years they've been getting away with whatever they wanted. Yesterday, the Iranians accused the Americans of breaking the ceasefire, saying it's the latest incident showing Washington has no intention of reducing tensions. Sam Mendnick is with the Associated Press and is in Israel.
16: Extended the ceasefire by 60 days and launched new talks on the nuclear program. However, President Trump has said that he wants unspecified changes. Iran, however, has not publicly said whether they will be on board with that.
15: Meseside police say a woman's been arrested after a 68-year-old cyclist died in a crash. We're told the man swerved to avoid a car in New Brighton before colliding with a stationary van. He later died in hospital. A 65-year-old woman's been questioned. The rollout of rural broadband reached 100,000 homes across Scotland, but 5 years later than originally planned. It's costing £600 million. The FBI says its security operation will make sure football fans are kept safe during the World Cup. Thousands of supporters will attend the 104 matches at this year's tournament across the US, Mexico and Canada. Amit Kachia Patel, a special agent working in New York, says there's a specific risk they're already prepared for.
17: One of the main areas of focus is going to be around our counter-UAS, counter-UAS
0: counter-drone mission, so we'll be getting live feeds and monitoring any drone activity in the area to see if there's anything that we need to do there from a threat perspective.
15: Meanwhile, England began their World Cup warm-up matches with a 1-0 win over New Zealand. Scotland can look forward to their long-awaited return to the tournament with confidence following a convincing 4-0 friendly victory against Bolivia. Wales' poor form in friendlies continues after a 2-1 defeat to Romania. The Republic of Ireland continued their good run of results as they drew 1-1 away to Canada.
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15: Cloudy and wet in the northwest, drier and warmer in the southeast today. That's the latest. I'm Michelle Ponting.
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17: 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It's Wes here back on with you for Sunday. Let's kick off the show right now with Sienna Spyro.

0: What a tune that says 100 days of summer are on. Calvin Harris and Clementine Douglas and Blessings on Hits Radio at 10 past 6 on Sunday morning. And hello, good morning. It's Wes with you. How are you? Are you there today? You're not shown up because you're still in bed asleep. I'd understand. I completely get it. You know, it's the weekend. It's the day of rest, especially today. Saturday, maybe. Sunday, no, forget it. Forget it. But I hope you are there because it's time to wake the nation. It's you and me waking the nation. I say we and me. It's not really me. It's you mainly on WhatsApp voice note, like Rebecca did last weekend.
1: Good morning, you beautiful people.
0: Brilliant. So I need you, right? That's the truth. I need you, if you're listening right now, to WhatsApp over a little WhatsApp voice note to wish everyone good morning, to help wake the nation. However you want to do it, whatever you want to do, you want to sing it, sing it. You want to do a stupid voice, that's fine. However you want to record your, record it over now, record it now and send it over now on 0333 2020 800. I know it's like not the time for being creative, but you get to do whatever you want. If I were you listening now, I would seize that opportunity. You know, carpe diem and all of that. Record it, send it over 0333 2020 800 so that you wake the nation this morning. And whilst you do that, I will play this, the current number two on the Hits UK chart. Will he make it number one later for Alex Warren, Fever Dream?

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1: winner. You'll love it. It's Wes with you. It's now 20 past six on Sunday. There is a reason you should be listening right now, and this is the reason, because maybe if you were to play this right now and get the phone call on Friday, just think about it. It's meant to be. It's meant to be that you're hearing my voice right now saying to you to enter for £750,000. If you want 750 grand in your bank account on Friday, this is what you simply do. You text off the word win to 63103. Then you're in. That's the word win to 63103. 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The rules are also on there for this network competition as well. Or call 03434 236 852. Calls are charged at your standard rate. Over 18s only can play and line shop. Bang on 5 p.m. on Friday. Pick up your phone. You get £750,000. 750 grand. If I were you, I would text the word win to 63103 right now so that you are in. You've got a chance of winning that money. Massive good luck. Really hope you win. And whilst you enter, make me a winner. Ray's coming up for you next. And David Guetta with BB Rexha.
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0: David Guetta, BB Rexha, I'm good. How are you? Are you really good?
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0: It's 6:30 on Sunday morning with Wes on Hits Radio. Thank you so much for listening. Welcome along if you've just woken up and turned on today. What's going on the 7th of June? Nottingham's Motor Show is on today. In Stockholm, the Athletics Diamond League is on. It's the Monaco Grand Prix today. And today is Iggy Azalea's birthday. But how old is Iggy today? What are you saying? You can't say, I always say this, but you can't say it in your head and then afterwards say, oh, I was going to say that. I just said it in my head. Yeah, you can't say it in your head, otherwise we think you're lying. So if you were to say it out loud now in front of everyone, just show off now. Iggy Azalea is... go mid-30s. There's your clue. Not 35. No. 30. Oh, did you go 34? No, she's 36 today. Iggy, happy birthday. Well done if you said that, though. Your shouts are on the air next to Wake the Nation. Your good mornings on after Benson Boone, who's on after Lewis Capaldi.

0: 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It's Wes with you at 6:37 on Sunday morning. Thank you for listening to Hits Radio. And thank you as well for sending over your WhatsApp voice notes to help wake the nation first thing this Sunday. These are brilliant. We're not woken up until we hear these. We've got this weekend. We'll kick off with you, Richmond. Say good morning.
1: Good morning, Wes. Good morning, everybody. I hope everyone has the best Sunday ever. It's nice and sunny now.
2: Whoop, whoop.
0: Is it sunny where you are? I don't think it is where I am. Gary, good morning. Wake the nation, please.
3: Good morning, everyone. Happy Sunday. Hear me now. Have a great day.
0: Wow. Very aggressive, isn't it?
3: Good morning, everyone. Happy Sunday. Hear me now. Have a great day.

0: Rob, how are you going to do it today?
1: Good morning, and it's a happy Sunday.
0: Brilliant. I couldn't put it better myself. Amazing. That's it. Now we've woken up, you see. We've woken the nation. Well done, everyone. Taylor Swift is coming up. The best ever throwback from her soon.
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Love it. Taylor Swift and Shake It Off at Hit Radio with Wes 10 to 7 on Sunday. Thanks for listening. Hope you're well today. So her wedding, her forthcoming wedding, which we know is happening, they're engaged and they're going to get married, but we don't know exactly when. The whole internet has got all these different kinds of thoughts and opinions about it. It's been dubbed America's Royal Wedding. And they reckon that because Travis Kelce will start training for the football season in mid to late July, it has to come before then. And there's a lot of talk around her favourite number being 13. So the 13th of July could be an option. 13th of June might be a thing. Even today, she could get married today because 7, June, plus 6 equals 13. Could be today. But that's wait and see. Here's John Newman, brand new.

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0: Summer is on, and don't forget later with Fleur, Will and James, a whole hour of nothing but throwbacks between 10 and 11 o'clock this morning. Right, coming up after 7, stay there for Sonny Federa, Classic Fugees and play to win £750,000. It's
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21: Hope Starts Here is a campaign that is particularly aimed at potential allies. It's a
12: about reaching beyond our echo chamber and is about saying lots of people have an LGBTQ person in their life and they can take small actions to affirm that person, to protect that person.
20: The leaders of France, Ukraine and Germany are meeting Keir Starmer at number 10 later. They'll discuss ongoing support for Vladimir Zelensky's war against Russia. Meanwhile, a newspaper's claiming the Prime Minister's prepared to fight any challenge to his leadership. The Sun's reporting he's been calling his supporters over the weekend after Andy Burnham confirmed he'd stand if a contest is triggered. Today marks the 100th day of the conflict between the US and Iran, although a ceasefire is technically still in place. Tehran's accused America of breaking that, while US President Trump says Iran's not agreeing to his peace terms. West Ham co-chairman David Sullivan's left the club with immediate effect. In a statement, he said he's leaving due to factually incorrect and entirely false decades-old allegations concerning his personal life that are due to be published. Mr. Sullivan denies any illegal conduct and says he's taken the decision to step down in order to avoid disruption to the club. England's World Cup morale's been boosted with a 1-0 win over New Zealand in a warm-up match in Florida. Meanwhile, special screenings and beer garden events for the World Cup are being encouraged by the government. Communities Secretary Steve Reid says the fun police shouldn't stop what he's describing as sensible outdoor celebrations this month.
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20: Dry today with some bright spells and it should be warm with highs of 20 Celsius in London. That's the latest. I'm Michelle Ponting.
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0: Morning, it's Wes here on Sunday and here's a proper summer anthem right now. It's Sonny Federa. Hits.

0: try to hide, but I can't have you. 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

I'm not ready. It's too early. Hits Radio is on. Good morning. Wes with you as usual till 9 and Fleur, Will and James. Shall we find out, though, if you are ready and you're up and out today and what you're doing? Like, especially if it's a really bizarre, mad reason why you are up first thing on a Sunday morning. There is always someone doing something crazy. Yesterday we had, I think it was Vicky, who was out with her husband and they were both off to the beach to go and fly a 30-foot Bertie Bassett kite. So, even now it makes me laugh. So, you're doing something crazy like that, that, you know, your regular person is not doing. You have to be in touch. Don't think, I can't be bothered. Do it. Send me over a WhatsApp now on 0333 2020 800. I'd love to receive it. I'd love to read it out. So 0333 2020 800 on WhatsApp. Send a voice note if you like, if you're up to that. Whatever. Be in touch. Get involved with the show. And while you do, here's Olivia Rodrigo's

0: Where Did You Go? At 20 past seven with Wes at Hit 20. Our 100 days of summer are on. Connie, Esme and Remy and wife Rebecca are all in the car right now taking James to go and do the Leeds Half Marathon. James, good luck today.
1: Just magnificent.
2: 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Make me a
0: winner. I think Connie, Esme, Remy and wife Rebecca should join in and help you do it. You know, be there running alongside of you. What about that? Anyway, listen, how about maybe doing a marathon in New York? Or somewhere, I was going to say somewhere hot and sunny, probably not doing a marathon. But yeah, the New York Marathon is one to do, isn't it? With £750,000, you could travel the world doing marathons all over. £750,000 we give away on Friday. If you've not yet entered, what are you doing? 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Line shut 5pm on the dot on Friday. Then Gemma pays out that £750,000, hopefully to you, because you've entered. And if you haven't entered, do it now. 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Massive good luck. I really hope you get the phone call on Friday from Gemma. Sienna Spyro's coming up, her latest. And Olivia Dean next.
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0: Chainsmokers and Halsey and Closer at 7:32 exactly now. Love it when that happens. Great timing. Wes here on Sunday. Great timing if you've just turned on today. Welcome to Sunday, 7th of June. What is going on? The Monaco Grand Prix Formula One is on today. Kim Kardashian has been spotted already cheering on boyfriend Lewis Hamilton. You've got day four, the test day four for the cricket, England and New Zealand. Athletics Diamond League is in Stockholm today, and it's Bear Grylls' birthday.
1: Drinking urine, first of all, is not something I do for fun. If you're well hydrated and you're low on supplies, you're out in the desert, you can drink it.
0: Oof, don't try that at home. Just in the desert. So how old is Bear Grylls today? What are you saying if you're going, go early 50s and say it out loud. Don't lie afterwards going, oh, I was going to say that. 52 today is the right answer for Bear Grylls. Bear, happy birthday for today. So your shout-outs are on the air. Thank you for WhatsApping in. Those to get on after. Sienna Spiro's latest song, Material Lover.

0: 0333 2020 800 on WhatsApp. That's 0333 2020 800. Like Millie and Lucas, who are going to a swimming gala today. Good luck, both of you. Emma says, "Wes, I'm off to my daughter Lexi's dance competition today. I'm so proud of her and all of Studio 12. Good luck." Ian and Katie going to do Grimsby's 10K race today. Good luck to you. Chloe, how are you?
1: Tired, extremely tired.
0: Extremely tired. Are you usually up at this time of the weekend?
1: Well, when it's when the season is on, then yes, but when the season is not on, no. Because we're a youth team, we have very early kick-off sometimes. Not all the time. Sometimes we're only up and we start at like 12 o'clock. But a lot of the time it is like 8 o'clock kick-offs, which I think is completely unreasonable.
0: Yeah, push it back to later. Why are all these football matches being played first thing at the weekends? It makes no sense to me.
1: It's meant to be. No, exactly. It's meant to be a day of rest for Sunday.
0: Exactly,
1: isn't it?
0: Exactly. I'm there with you. We're voting for you, Chloe. We're going to vote for you.
1: Thank you.
0: You're talking our language. Making sense. Who's your team?
1: We are Mental Health Wanderers.
0: Mental Health Wanderers. And how old are they?
1: Under 10s.
0: Under 10s, bless them. Are you the manager?
1: No, my husband is the manager.
0: Oh, I think you should be. You've got a great philosophy in life.
1: Yes, sleeping. Sleeping until a reasonable time on a Sunday.
0: Exactly.
1: Yes.
0: Starting off with, kids, we're going to have a lie-in on a Sunday morning. You can play later in the afternoon.
1: Definitely.
0: Cheers, Chloe. Good luck.
1: Thank you.
0: Hope you win. Bye. Okay, next, whilst you WhatsApp, I will stick on the brand new song by Taylor Swift. It's coming up.
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Rosé and Bruno Mars, Aperture, Hit Radio with Wes for Sunday. I said this before, but it's worth saying again, there's a lot of talk, a lot of conspiracy theories online reckoning today is the day Taylor Swift is going to get married, because the 7th of June, 7 plus 6 equals her lucky number 13. So there is a lot of talk today about it being the day. Will it be, though? I don't think so, really. Famous last words. We'll find out later. Her brand new song is this, Taylor Swift, I Knew It, I Knew You.

0: Hits Radio. JB Gill is here tonight from 7 with the Hits Radio throwback. 3 hours of tunes just like that. Okay, stay with me. It's Wes after 8, the Hits UK chart number 1, Alex Warren and Ordinary. And for our 100 Days of Summer, an anthem from Calvin Harris.
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23: The top stories at this hour. A major campaign is bringing more visibility to LGBTQ plus lives in London and across the UK as Pride Month begins. Hope Starts Here kicked off earlier this week with a free digital showcase at the Outernet. Sarah McGuell from the charity tells us it's about highlighting real stories of relationships, friendships and family life.
24: We are seeing an increase in demand for all of our services, and that's predominantly as a result of the external environment. So
0: unfortunately, discrimination is up, hate crimes against the community are up. So this campaign is not really about all of that. This is about showing that we have more in common, that so much of these everyday moments are what we all live through.
23: West Ham co-chairman David Sullivan's left the club with immediate effect. In a statement, he said he's leaving due to factually incorrect and entirely false decades-old allegations concerning his personal life that are due to be published. Mr. Sullivan denies any illegal conduct and says he's taken the decision to step down in order to avoid disruption to the club. Now, the Prime Minister reportedly insists he won't back down and will stand in any Labour leadership contest that's triggered. Sir Keir Starmer says he won a massive majority 2 years ago and a mandate that he's determined to deliver. Today marks 100 days since the US and Israel launched an attack on Iran. There's a ceasefire in place with talks ongoing despite both Americans and Iranians firing at each other yesterday. England's World Cup morale's been boosted with a 1-0 win over New Zealand in a warm-up match in Florida. Harry Kane scored the goal and employees are being reminded to stick to their workplace rules around sick days, time off and flexible working as the World Cup approaches. Conciliation service ACAS says while bosses might want to allow more time off to watch matches, it's important for staff not to take advantage. Matches will kick off at the tournament in North America between 5 p.m. and 5 a.m. depending on their location.
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23: 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That's the latest. I'm Michelle Ponting.
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0: Miles Smith. You were right there all along. Stargazing on Hits Radio. 8:11 is the time. Thank you for listening. It's Wes. Thank you for being in touch as well on WhatsApp to tell me what's going on today. You know, you're up first thing. Why? Yeah, mad. 0333 2020 800 on WhatsApp to be in touch and get involved. 0333 2020 800. Trish is up, going to watch her son do the Grimsby 10K today. Good luck if you're doing it. What's his name, Trish?
1: Jake Sylvester, but we call him Cubby and Forrest Gump. Cubby's the name when he was a baby.
0: Right.
1: His uncle called him Cubby.
0: Why do you need to make up names, cute names, when you got Jake Sylvester as a name? That's brilliant.
1: Well, I know, but... yeah.
0: I love that. Jake Sylvester.
1: Yeah.
0: Has he trained for this?
1: Oh, my God, yeah. He's done the Manchester Marathon. He does a great North Run. He's right. Out, like, every other night running.
0: Okay.
1: He's got it on his Facebook and everything.
0: Oh, so 10K is nothing to him.
1: It would be to me, it'd kill me.
0: Well, I know, to us. We yeah. wouldn't be able to do a K.
1: I know.
0: Let alone 10 of them.
1: I know. He's 6'2", 6'3", and he's a hard worker, and he's just such a lovely, lovely son.
0: So, oh, bless you. Well, what you're saying is we can't fail to miss him. If you're in Grimsby, look out for this 6'3" man called Jake Sylvester.
1: That's right. I've got his number somewhere, but I'm on my phone, so I can't.
0: Oh, don't give it out.
1: No.
0: Just in case anyone wants to meet him, Trish has got his number. Good luck to Jake. See you later, Trish. Yeah. Have a great
1: day. Thanks, Wes. And you. Bye.
0: All right, bye-bye.
1: Bye.
0: Here's the Hits UK chart number one next. Will it still be there, though, at the top? Find out 4 o'clock today with Sam Thompson, Alex Warren, and Ordinary on Hits Radio. They say

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0: Hey, and throughout the month of June, we are giving away £750,000 every single Friday. You might have heard Angie. Oh, she was so great on Friday when she won, because she needed, the family needed £400,000 to adapt her grandson's house. And, well, she won the money. 400 grand and then some. £750,000. She's got £750,000. Has Angie?
4: Oh my God, my grandson's going to be so happy because half of that money's for him.
5: Oh!
4: He's severely disabled. You are joking me, aren't you? God, I can't believe it.
0: Yeah, she's got loads of money now and it's all sorted. 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

What a throwback. I love it. LMC versus U2 on Hits Radio. Where's with you on Sunday, 7th of June. Good morning. Welcome along if you've just woken up and turned on today. 8.33 and four sleeps to go now till the World Cup kicks off. Today also, Test Cricket Day 4. England play New Zealand. Monaco's Grand Prix is on. Antonelli is in pole position. And today is George Ezra's birthday. But how old is George today? What are you saying? Do not say it in your head and then afterwards say, ah, I was thinking that. I was going to say it, but I didn't. You say it now, now out loud in front of everyone. We know you're not lying later, all right? So say it. Go 30. Go early 30s. Might surprise you. George Ezra is, oh, if you said 32, you're 1 year out. He's 33 today, is George Ezra. Happy birthday, George. Thank you for listening. Thank you for WhatsApping as well. Your shout-outs on the air after Teddy Swims, who is after Joe next.

8:39 now on Sunday morning on Hits Radio with Wes. Hits Radio's 100 Days of Summer is on. Christine and her crazy ladies are doing mountain biking today. Wes, we're flying over jumps, conquering gaps and drops and doing going far too fast, they say in their text. Angie and her husband Grant and dog are already at the beach this morning. Meanwhile, Michelle, what are you doing today?

0: What time did they say they were coming at?
1: About 9 o'clock.
0: Oh, you got up too early.
1: No, I had to get the dog ready and myself ready so I could get out.
0: Oh, okay. I still would have got up about 10 to 9.
1: That's a man for you.
0: What you haven't done in your bathroom?
1: We've just had all the bath ripped out and a new shower put in, and he's doing all the walls.
0: Okay, what tiles?
1: Grey marble.
0: Grey marble. Oh, very nice. And have you bought all the towels and accessories to go with your grey marble as well?
1: Not yet, because technically we forgot what colour the cladding was, so we had to wait until it went up so we could remember what colour it was.
0: So you'd ordered it and then forgotten in the meantime. So you, but now it's going up. Are you pleased with your choice?
1: I am. Yeah, very pleased. It's very nice. It'll be even better when I can have a shower.
0: Well, how long have you not had a shower for?
1: I'm not telling you that.
0: Oh no! Oh, you dirty devil! Right.
1: I know.
0: Oh, are you going to have a shower later tonight?
1: I certainly am.
0: Once it's done, brilliant.
1: Definitely.
0: Enjoy, Michelle.
1: Thanks a lot.
0: Enjoy that shower. See you later. Right, next, Fleur, Will and James on at 9, but I've got Major Lazer coming up and Olivia Dean with So Easy soon.
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Major Lazer, Justin Bieber and Mo and Cole Water at Hits Radio with Wes on Sunday morning. Today is the Monaco Grand Prix at the US Grand Prix in October. Britney Spears has been confirmed as performing, as has this guy who's actually here in this country next month at Wembley. If you're going, I bet you can't wait. It's Bruno Mars and I Just Might.

0: Nelly Furtado and Timbaland and Promiscuous on Hits Radio. That's it. Wes wrapping up the show today. Hits Radio's 100 Days of Summer continues. Keep us on all summer long. If you're going away, take us in the car. If you're going away abroad, take us on the app on Rayo, R-A-Y-O. That's it from me. Fleur, Will and James are next. They've got Blue Cantrell and Sean Paul and newly married Dua Lipa. Have a great day. Hits
1: 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I'm here on the job site with Dale, who's a framing contractor.
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2: Look at me. 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
0: The top stories at this hour. Authorities across North America say they're well prepared for policing the largest ever World Cup. 48 teams are taking part in 104 matches during the tournament, which begins on Thursday. But it comes against the backdrop of America's conflict in Iran, as well as growing fears about AI-inspired disruption. Amit Katya Patel, a special agent with the FBI's New York Bureau, insists safety measures are in place.
2: Planning for this started 2 years ago. So we have been constantly coordinating with our FBI Newark office, along with state local partners to do the planning.
0: Reports this morning suggest the Prime Minister will fight any leadership bid if a contest is triggered. The Sun says Sir Keir Starmer's been calling people over the weekend in a bid to drum up support. A group of MPs says the government's delay in releasing a major plan to invest in defence has left the country less safe. The Commons Account Committee has also raised doubts that the Army's £6 billion fleet of Ajax armoured vehicles will ever be fit for combat. A new campaign's putting LGBTQ plus lives in the spotlight in London and across the country for Pride Month. Hope Starts Here features a digital experience at Outernet London, sharing real stories of friendship, family and community on huge screens and billboards. The charity says it's to help people feel seen and supported. Sarah Miguel from the charity explains.
13: We wanted to celebrate the everyday moments of hope and joy that can unite us all. So even if LGBTQ audiences are seeing this, that they hopefully find them relatable and build some bridges between us.
0: Special screenings and beer garden events for the World Cup are being encouraged by the government. Community Secretary Steve Reed says the fun police shouldn't stop what he's describing as sensible outdoor celebrations this month. And talking of pubs, Shania Twain performed at the Shackwell Arms in East London last night. The country singer is in town ahead of supporting Harry Styles at Wembley.
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0: Dry today with some bright spells, and it should be warm with highs of 20 Celsius in London. That's the latest. I'm Michelle Ponting.
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26: 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Happy Sunday, everyone.
28: Yes. Huge show today. Shania Twain spills the tea on supporting Harry Styles.
27: Let's go, girls. Alex Warren sits down with Fleur East backstage at the O2.
26: Ooh, it was a good time.
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0: Keys, Girl on Fire. It's Hits Radio's 100 Days of Summer, so we've got all the biggest throwbacks and hits for you all summer long. Now, every week we spin the Wheel of Truth. The wheel lands on a killer question and we all have to answer. 100% honestly. We dread it
1: It's awful.
0: Every week.
1: It's really bad.
0: Yep. This week we were asked, which of your co-hosts would you never want to be stuck in lift with and why? My answer was you, James.
2: Yes. Do you want to explain why?
0: Yeah, I don't think it's good for either of you, really. So my reason was, number one, James, you love to moan.
2: Mm-hmm.
0: And I just think in a time of crisis like that, you'd be moaning constantly about how hot it is, about why no one's come to rescue us.
2: Yeah, why does no one love us?
0: All those things. And then in turn, Will loves to tell a story, right? Mm. So I'd have to just ask him, how are you today? And then that would probably fill the duration of the time we're stuck in the lift.
2: It's fair enough. Yeah. I don't think I'd want to be stuck in a lift with me.
1: Do you actually want to know how I am today?
0: No, we don't have any time for that.
2: I do want to remind myself of your answer on the Wheel of Truth this week, Will.
3: So I've been racking my brains. Now, I was thinking, this can't just be everyone picking on James. So I thought, no, I'm going to say Fleur.
0: Mm.
3: I just can't actually think of a reason why I wouldn't want to be stuck in a lift with Fleur.
2: Wow. Wow.
3: I'm imagining it, and I'm thinking it could be quite fun.
0: We'd have a great time.
3: We'd have a laugh.
2: So that means you don't want to be stuck in a lift with me. How many reasons have you got for why you wouldn't?
3: But actually, James, I'm also struggling to think of a reason.
2: That's a lie.
3: Just
2: say it. It's fine. I can take it.
3: Would you panic?
2: I'm actually very good in a crisis.
3: Well, there we go. Maybe that's the case. I've never had a crisis situation with you, and maybe you might. And I just.
2: Well, you're having one right now, Will.
0: He's having one right now, isn't he?
2: I'm just going to answer. Oh, fine. Oh. I wouldn't want to be stuck in a lift with you, Will.
0: Oh.
2: Actually, that's who I choose. Or myself, but I'll choose you.
3: My actual answer would be me. Yeah. I've been stuck in a lift before and it was bad. But go on, why not me, James? I can take it.
2: I think the problem is you love telling jokes that aren't funny. And it's one of your favourite things to do because you don't get the chance, you don't do it on stage. So you write these terribly long, horrible jokes. Like, what was the joke about the cheese board? It was so long.
3: Yes,
2: and it's way too many premises and you add like too many. It's so confusing.
3: The cheese board joke is my shortest joke.
2: It hurts my head when you say these jokes, and I think it would just be really painful to be stuck in a lift with you because you'd be
3: wow.
2: It would be a writer's room. We'd be there for like hours.
3: That's a good point. You know what? I actually would. Can we arrange that? I'd like, because you could give me some pointers.
2: No, please.
3: You could help me out.
2: No,
0: fine. Get you two in a lift.
3: To be honest, mate,
0: some magic.
3: Exactly. And I'm just glad that you didn't say it's because of my flatulence problem. So I'm relieved. That would have been embarrassing if you'd said that on the radio.
0: Anyway, well, there is a lift in this building, guys. Should we make it happen?
1: I wouldn't. I actually took it earlier and I think it still smells a bit. So let's keep that one.
0: Here's Calvin Harris and Jazzy, Satisfy on Hits Radio.

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0: days of summer, so you can hear delicious throwbacks like that all summer long. Now, we found out that there's a job that exists, which could be both the worst and best job combined.
1: Yeah.
0: So there's a guy who stands in queues for other people.
2: Great.
0: And he earns money by doing this. So, like, we're talking, I don't know, huge events. You know when people, like, queue outside with tents and things like
2: so
0: that?
2: They want to be
0: for
2: like,
0: the release of a game.
2: Or first at the concert.
0: Yeah, like a concert.
2: He's a placeholder, basically.
0: He's a placeholder.
2: Yeah. It's such a British job.
0: Yeah, a professional queuer.
2: How much does he get paid for doing this?
1: Quite a lot.
0: Yeah.
1: I'm just looking at it now, like, 250 quid.
2: Okay.
0: To stand in line.
1: But you can stand in line for 13 hours.
2: Can I get paid to do some other British things, like be miserable? Because I do that really well.
0: Yeah, or complain about the weather. That should be a job.
1: Yeah, you should do your next stand-up show should just be about the weather. don't even put jokes in. It's just James Barr. Well, actually, Barr is air pressure.
2: Oh my gosh.
1: Yeah, that's the unit of air pressure. You knew that.
0: James Barr.
1: Yeah. James's Weather Bar.
2: That's my new stand-up show, guys.
0: There we go, guys.
2: Tickets, jamesbarcomedy.com.
0: Tickets are always available.
2: They certainly will be to that tour.
0: Here's Ella Langley. She's in Texas on Hits Radio.

0: Paparazzi on Hits Radio. It's Fleur, Will and James. Good morning.
1: Good morning.
0: Now, a little while ago, I got to sit down with Alex Warren and talk to him all about his new album, his obsessions. Oh, and he also told me who his favourite gingers are. Spoiler alert, James.
2: What?
0: You're not one of them.
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0: Radio. Before that, Alex Warren. I actually caught up with him recently about his new album, Wild Child. And this is how he summed it up.
1: The way I would sum up this album is, I hate you, I love you, and I love my wife, and I miss you. It's like the best way possible.
2: I hate you, I love you, I love my wife, and I miss you.
1: Yeah.
2: I like that summary.
1: Yeah, right?
2: It's like more of a bite-sized version to the last.
1: I wanted, especially with every emotion that someone feels, I wanted to have at least a song or two for each emotion you feel. And so if you're going through a breakup, if you're going through a loss of some sort, if you get wronged by someone in the world, if you are falling in love, I have a song. I have at least two songs per that on this
2: album.
1: I love
2: it. Any emotion you're feeling.
1: Yes.
2: Alex Warren has got the song.
1: Because I listen to music when I'm feeling something. And so I thought that was really good.
2: Yeah, I love that. Definitely your music definitely gets you in your feels.
1: Yeah.
2: So I want to ask you about this thing I've seen at one of your shows during your song Passenger.
1: Yes.
2: Where, so traditionally, everyone gets their phones, they light up the arena,
1: yes,
2: they wave the phones left to right. But your fans are doing their phones up and down.
1: Yeah.
2: Where did that
1: start?
2: The summer?
1: Perfect beat, by the way, in Frankfurt, Germany.
2: Yeah.
1: It started there.
2: And just spontaneously, just out of nowhere.
1: Dude, it was so cool. When they did it, I was like, holy cow. And somehow they picked it up, and now every single show they do it. And it's so mind-blowing. We played in Antwerp, which was 19,000 people. And seeing 19,000 people do that on insane. And come on, we're in an arena, so there's sound bouncing everywhere. And somehow everyone's keeping the time. Which is difficult as heck. And so, like, you know, it's so difficult because I get so amazed by it, but I can't watch it because I'm hearing things first. So when they're throwing it up, it's the
2: record. So you're getting thrown. You're like, no.
1: Yeah. So I keep laughing because I'm like, shoot, I'm following their BPM and not mine. So it's just funny.
2: You mentioned being a huge fan of music. Mm-hmm. Is there a song that exists that you wish you'd written?
1: Castle on the Hill by Ed. Yeah, I every single session I go, or Rumor Has It by Adele. That's always one. I go into the studio every day and I go, I need to write that song.
2: Yeah, but you're doing all right, though.
1: We're doing fine.
2: It seems to be a good benchmark.
1: The amount of songs on my album that have been inspired by Rumor Has It is actually insane.
2: That's incredible.
1: It's insane.
2: What's like the biggest dream for you that you want to actually achieve now?
1: I did it already. I played with Ed. That was it. I'm not even kidding, guys. Like, I'm Ed's biggest fan. The beautiful, like, ginge of the world is Ed Sheeran. And I would argue one of the best ginges in the world. Top two.
2: Naturally, yeah.
1: But yeah, no, I played with him. We played Ordinary. It was the coolest moment in my life. Yeah.
2: You've done it now. Everything else is
1: my wife was crying. It was awesome.
2: This is incredible. Well, I can't wait to see the bonus streams.
1: Yeah, right? I know. I can't wait either. I'm not even kidding. I never expected to be half of where we are right now. If it all goes down crashing, I don't care. I loved it.
2: I'm good, man.
1: I'm good. I did it.
2: I've ticked the boxes.
1: I did it. No, it's all good. Now I can have kids and keep writing songs, and hopefully we can keep doing it.
3: I'm a bit upset that he didn't acknowledge me as one of his favourite ginger people.
4: Yeah, he might not know you're ginger, James. He might not know.
3: He knows.
0: I mean, you're blonde, James.
3: He can feel it. No, we can feel each other.
0: Oh, wow, is that a thing?
3: Yeah.
0: Like the ginger radar?
3: That's right.
0: What? Here's Bella Kay. I love it, I love it, I love it. On Hits Radio.

0: Morning, it's Fleur, Will and James. It's Hits Radio's 100 Days of Summer, so we've got all the amazing throwbacks you need for this summer season. Oh, yeah.
1: Raise your glass indeed.
2: Get pink. It up. Come on. Think it.
1: Think rosé?
0: Oh, wow. What a song. Wow.
1: Freemasons, Alanis Morissette cover.
2: One of the finest Masons. There are.
0: Changes to Buck.
1: That's a great song too.
2: That is a real good summer tune. That reminds me of my youth.
1: Does it?
2: Yeah, big time.
0: Good time. You must be thinking way back
1: then.
0: Yeah,
1: that was a long time ago.
0: Okay, what? All of that's coming up next on the Throwback Hour.
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3: 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Top stories this hour. The Deputy Prime Minister says he disagrees with the US Vice President following his comments about murdered student Henry Novak. The 18-year-old victim was accused by his attacker of racism, which wasn't true, and was arrested as he lay dying. J.D. Vance called for righteous anger and blamed his murder on migration. David Lammy says he's had an amicable conversation with his US counterpart, but made one point clear.
17: I disagree with him. This has got nothing to do with mass migration. This young man was a Brit. Let's be clear about that. And I said, look, Mr. Vice President, you're wrong about this.
3: MPs have questioned whether the Army's £6.3 billion Ajax armoured vehicle will ever be fit for use in combat. The Public Account Committee has also criticised delays in the government releasing its defence spending plan, which was due to be published in the autumn. More than 10,000 Sikhs will gather in central London later to commemorate the 42nd anniversary of the storming of the Golden Temple in northern India. The attack targeted Sikh separatists who wanted to see an independent homeland formed and left hundreds dead. A new campaign's putting LGBTQ plus lives in the spotlight in London and across the country for Pride Month. Hope Starts Here features a digital experience at Outernet London, sharing real stories of friendship, family and community on huge screens and billboards. The charity says it's to help people feel seen and supported, as Sarah Miguel from the charity explains.
20: So we're really aware that this is a divisive, a polarising moment, and increasingly LGBTQ lives and identities are becoming divisive. 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So even if LGBTQ audiences are seeing this, that they hopefully find them relatable and build some bridges between us.
3: And Shania Twain performed at the Shackwell Arms in East London last night. The country singer's in town ahead of supporting Harry Styles at Wembley.
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3: Dry today with some bright spells, and it should be warm with highs of 20 Celsius in London. That's the latest. I'm Michelle Ponting.
0: It's Sunday morning on Hits Radio with Fleur, Will and James. Who's ready for a whole hour of throwbacks? Let's do it.

Hits Radio. It's our 100 days of summer, and that song is perfect for the summer season. On the way, we've got Avicii, a big tune coming up from Girls Aloud. Rihanna, only girl in the world. We miss her so much. We've only got her throwbacks to enjoy.

0: 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Yeah!
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hot in here. It's Hits Radio's 100 Days of Summer, and it's actually going to be hotter than an average British summer this summer. So get your paddling pools out, get your barbecues out, dust off the cobwebs, because we are going to be partying hard this summer. And right now, here's Katy Perry on Hits Radio.

0: Punk, Sweet Female Attitude, Flowers on Hits Radio. Still to come on the throwback. Let me see. Oh, it's Cisco, a thong song. Oh, yes. And Jamelia, Superstar. All of the classics coming up on the throwback.
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It's 100 days of summer. And I tell you what, there's going to be a lot of glasses being raised in the pubs when the World Cup kicks off on Thursday. We are deep in the summer season. We heard Cisco Thong song, which I haven't heard in so long. This is why I love the throwback. Here's another tune. It's Tupac, Changes on Hits Radio.

0: I can't believe it. That's the end of the Throwback Hour, but there's loads more throwback playlists over on the Rayo app, so don't worry. Oh, and plus, Kimberly Wyatt's going to be here with 3 whole hours of throwbacks tonight from 7 p.m. And stay right there. On the way after 11, you'll hear from someone who's going to impress you much. Shania Twain.
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1: Hello, I'm Sam Thompson. Without a doubt, Hits Radio's biggest film nerd. So I know I'm going to love this. The countdown to Steven Spielberg's new blockbuster Disclosure Day has begun.
0: Are they people?
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1: Starring Emily Blunt, Josh O'Connor, Colin Firth, and Colman Domingo, this film looks awesome. 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
6: The top stories at this hour. The Deputy Prime Minister says he would back Sir Keir Starmer in any Labour leadership contest if one was triggered. His comments come as the Prime Minister reportedly phoned allies to tell them he would fight to keep his job. David Lammy says the Prime Minister was given a mandate and deserves to see it out.
7: He is the most resilient person I have ever met in my life. He's been absolutely clear. Were there to be a contest and you need 81 signatures to launch a contest, he will be part of that contest.
6: More than 10,000 Sikhs will gather in central London later to commemorate the 42nd anniversary of the storming of the Golden Temple in northern India. The attack targeted Sikh separatists who wanted to see an independent homeland formed and left hundreds dead. Meanwhile, the Sikh Federation's called for support for a public inquiry into the 1984 raid after it was revealed the UK government knew about India's plan. A major campaign's bringing more visibility to LGBTQ plus lives in London and across the UK as Pride Month begins. Hope Starts Here kicked off earlier this week with a free digital showcase at the Outer Net. Sarah McGuell from the charity has told us it's about highlighting real stories of relationships, friendships and family life.
8: We are seeing an increase in demand for all of our services, and that's predominantly as a result of the external environment. So unfortunately, discrimination is up, hate crimes against the community are up. So this campaign is not really about all of that. This is about showing that we have more in common, that so much of these everyday moments are what we all live through.
6: Special screenings and beer garden events for the World Cup are being encouraged by the government. Community Secretary Steve Reed says the fun police shouldn't stop what he's describing as sensible outdoor celebrations this month. And talking of pubs, Shania Twain performed at the Shackwell Arms in East London last night. The country singer is in town ahead of supporting Harry Styles at Wembley.
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6: Dry today with some bright spells, and it should be warm with highs of 20 Celsius in London. That's the latest. I'm Michelle Ponting.
4: Let's go. Sunday morning.
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12: Morning.
10: It's Sunday. Hope you're having a lovely weekend. One more hour with us.
12: Oh, what? That's it? 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But it's going to be a really good hour because we're going to tell you how you can win £750,000 in the next 20.
11: And we speak to icon, legend, queen of country, Shania Twain, all about her upcoming tour dates supporting Harry Styles.
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0: The
4: 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The biggest throwbacks.
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1: Good morning.
0: It's
1: morning.
0: Our 100 days of summer, and we are all over all of the biggest summer events. For example, the World Cup is on the horizon.
1: Happy football.
0: Yeah, yeah. It starts on Thursday, and as you know, it's being hosted in the USA.
2: USA.
0: Now, we've come across some audio of American soccer fans chanting. You need to hear this.
3: Because we support the US, US, US. That's the way we like it. We like it. We love it.
4: We like it.
0: What is
4: we
0: that?
4: Love it.
0: What
4: it's
0: is
4: terrible.
0: That?
4: We're loving it. That's the, that's what they've gone for.
0: What?
2: We like it. We love it.
4: We're loving it. That's the football.
0: Very but there's poor. there's no strength behind it.
4: It's just, quite cute.
0: It's quite
4: isn't
0: weak.
4: It?
0: Yeah, it's weak.
4: Well, so basically, this is a public service announcement. If you are travelling out to America to watch the football, be careful of those US ultras, the hoodlums out there, because they sound terrifying.
0: Be careful, guys. Well, it's nothing compared to how us Brits do it. Talking about, man, we chant from the soul.
1: What sort of beer do you want, Will? Because I don't understand beer. Do you want a pale ale or an IPA?
4: Yeah, just whatever's like most refreshing.
1: What's the best one to have?
4: Have you got a nice fruity one?
1: A fruity one? So, a Jubel?
4: Oh, yeah, that's nice.
0: Oh,
4: a peach
0: look at
4: Jubel
0: you,
4: bar.
0: Lads.
4: Chuck it on me now.
1: I do like a Jubel,
0: lads.
1: Actually.
0: Love it. So manly. Here's Miles Smith. Nice to meet you on Hits Radio.

0: 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Miley Cyrus, Party in the USA on Hits Radio.
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0: 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Hit. On the way, you'll hear our chat with Shania Twain after Alex Warren and Harry Styles.
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0: That's Harry Styles, Late Night Talking on Hits Radio. Good morning.
1: Good morning.
0: I can't believe that on Friday's show we were joined by the icon herself, Shania Twain. She's supporting Harry Styles later this month when he performs at Wembley Stadium for 12 nights. So we asked her if Harry had personally asked her to support him.
2: Harry did personally invite me, and I feel like this is the invitation of my lifetime. It is such a compliment. He's at the top of the world, and he doesn't need any support from any other artists. But I just feel very personally welcomed by him, and I know he really means it. You know, we text. We don't talk on the phone, but we talk in person, obviously. But we text on the phone, and his messages are very sincere. He's a very sincere guy.
3: Yeah.
1: Yeah.
3: I bet he's nervous about playing after you.
0: Yeah. Right?
3: Because if he's like a big fan, he's got to go on and perform after Shania Twain. He's not made it easy for himself.
0: Watch out.
2: You have to. You better bring it on, because Shania Twain in the house.
0: I love that. Now, we started this chat with referencing Man, I Feel Like a Woman, which is a timeless hit. I mean, used at weddings, hen do's, karaoke, prides, all around the world. Mm. When you were writing that song, did you get the magic feeling that it was going to be huge?
2: I never get a magic feeling when I write a song, in the sense that because I think it's going to be huge. Man, I Feel Like a Woman was really written from a very sincere place that I was really coming into my own about my female body. You know, I was one of these girls that strapped down her breasts. I never wanted to jiggle, and very boyish clothes. Before I made my first video, let's put it that way, performing was something that I wasn't really comfortable with shaking my stuff. You see what I'm saying? But once I started making videos, I'm like, wow. So off came the bras, and I just got into it and felt like a woman in my skin.
3: Yeah.
1: It's also just the most iconic intro to a song ever.
0: It is. Let's go, girls. Like, everyone knows that. As soon as you hear that, anywhere you are, you're like, get to the dance floor. Yeah.
1: I open
0: it's
1: all
0: time.
1: My DJ sets with that song now.
0: Well, there is a trend going around at the moment where you say a phrase with different emotions. So we'd like you to have a go at this.
2: Okay.
0: With Let's Go, Girls.
2: Oh, like so, right. Angry, happy.
0: Exactly.
3: That. Yes, yes, yes, yes.
0: So channel the inner actor.
3: Yeah.
0: Okay, so first, angry.
2: Let's go, girls!
0: Yeah, those girls fierce. Were getting told.
1: Yeah, that was good.
2: That
1: yeah.
2: was fierce
3: I'm
2: more
3: scared,
2: than
3: scared in a good way. Yeah. What about just excited?
2: Let's go, girls!
1: What about sad?
2: Let's go, girls.
0: Oh,
1: goodness. No, I really believe that.
0: Yeah, that was deep, that you were leaving a real situation there. Yeah. That was great. And the last emotion is a hater, like someone who's slyly throwing a bit of shade while they say it.
2: Yeah, let's go, girls. Like you, pizza.
3: Yeah.
0: Okay, I think it's perfect timing to get this on for you. It's 100 Days of Summer. Turn this up. It's Shania Twain, Man, I Feel Like a Woman on Hits Radio. Woo!
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0: 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Before that, we played Shania Twain. What a song. Perfect for 100 days of summer. On the way, you're going to hear more of our chat with Shania Twain, and we talk all about her new album, Little Miss Twain. Stay there.
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0: Jason Boone, sorry, I'm here for someone else on Hits Radio. Now, you join us in the middle of our chat with the icon of all icons, Shania Twain. She was here to tell us about her brand new album, Little Miss Twain. And of course, as Brits, we immediately think about those Mr. Men and Little Miss books. So it was only right we asked her what the characteristics are of Little Miss Twain.
1: Little Miss Twain is obsessive.
0: Oh, Little Miss Obsessive.
1: Passionate, obsessive. Yeah. Mm. Difficult in that sense.
2: Okay. Is she self-aware?
3: The new album is reflective of your teenage years, your roots. What was teenage Shania like? Were you a raver?
0: Yeah, were you up in the club? What were you doing?
1: I was always in clubs because I was always performing. Mm. So my teens were primarily the one on stage. Now, my friends, any schoolmates or whatever that I had couldn't come and see me perform because they were underage. So I was in bars underage as a performer. Wow. All of my youth. Little Miss Twain was writing songs from the age of 8 years old.
0: Amazing.
1: And it's all I wanted to do. My play was to go out into the woods with my guitar, light a fire, and just sit there for hours and write songs.
0: You also have a single which is out now, which we are loving, Dirty Rosie. So who is this Rosie and why is she so dirty?
1: Okay, this is a reflection on my first years driving, like behind the wheel. I was 10 and we drove the dirt roads because we're working in the woods. We did a lot of lumberjack kind of work, okay? Dirty trucks were the only kind of trucks we had, and they were always old and crickety, and we could not afford new ones, and nobody shines their truck. I remember my dad's truck. It was a red truck, but it faded, of course, to a rosy color. Mm. It was a faded red.
3: Right, yes.
1: I thought, well, the only kind of truck that I've ever driven was a dirty rosy truck. Yeah, it's all about my first days as a child driver.
0: Ah, what a life, eh? Shania Twain.
2: Yeah.
0: She was so fun.
2: She was great.
3: I met her dog, Safi.
2: Yeah.
0: Yes.
2: Yeah, she walked past me again in the studio. Well, I was kind of sitting in a chair.
3: Safi
2: or
3: Shania?
2: That information. Shania. And she gave me a really warm, like, she was like, oh, hi again. Like a really nice, wet, do you know what I mean?
3: That's so
2: and it
3: lovely.
2: Made, it kind of made my day.
0: What a lovely woman she is, eh? Oh, let's get this song on. It's Taylor Swift, Elizabeth Taylor on Hits Radio.

0: Yeah, but Tom Green is in for us next week because we're off on our holly bobs.
1: Yep.
0: It's 100 days of summer, but don't worry, Tom Green's looking after you.
1: Oh, I'd love 100 days of Tom Green.
0: Yeah, well, he's got tickets up for grabs for you to see Harry Styles live at Wembley Stadium, supported by Shania Twain.
2: Oh, yes, our guest today.
1: Yes, amazing. Let's go, girls.
0: Enjoy the rest of your weekend.
2: Have a great one.
0: Bye. Bye.
3: Sunday morning
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17: Top stories this hour. The Deputy Prime Minister says he disagrees with the US Vice President following his comments about murdered student Henry Novak. The 18-year-old victim was accused by his attacker of racism, which wasn't true, and was arrested as he lay dying. J.D. Vance called for righteous anger and blamed his murder on migration. David Lammy says he's had an amicable conversation with his US counterpart, but made one point clear.
2: I disagree with him. This has got nothing to do with mass migration. This young man was a Brit. Let's be clear about that. And I said, look, Mr. Vice President, you're wrong about this.
17: MPs have questioned whether the Army's £6.3 billion Ajax armoured vehicle will ever be fit for use in combat. The Public Account Committee has also criticised delays in the government releasing its defence spending plan, which was due to be published in the autumn. More than 10,000 Sikhs will gather in central London later to commemorate the 42nd anniversary of the storming of the Golden Temple in northern India. The attack targeted Sikh separatists who wanted to see an independent homeland formed and left hundreds dead. A new campaign's putting LGBTQ plus lives in the spotlight in London and across the country for Pride Month. Hope Starts Here features a digital experience at Outernet London, sharing real stories of friendship, family and community on huge screens and billboards. The charity says it's to help people feel seen and supported, as Sarah McGuell from the charity explains.
18: So we're really aware that this is a divisive, a polarising moment, and increasingly LGBTQ lives and identities are becoming divisive. We wanted to celebrate the everyday moments of hope and joy that can unite us all. So even if LGBTQ audiences are seeing this, that they hopefully find them relatable and build some bridges between us.
17: And Shania Twain performed at the Shackwell Arms in East London last night. The country singer's in town ahead of supporting Harry Styles at Wembley.
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17: Dry today with some bright spells, and it should be warm with highs of 20 Celsius in London. That's the latest. I'm Michelle Ponting.
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19: 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It's Scott Clark. All right, happy Sunday. Let's get underway with Olivia Dean and So Easy to Fall in Love.

0: Teddy Swims and Lose Control here on Hits Radio. It's Sunday afternoon.
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0: And it's Scott Clark. All right, how you doing? You having a nice weekend? Is it a lovely, chilled Sunday for you? Or is it a hectic one? However it's looking, we're on for Hits Radio's 100 Days of Summer. All right. Make sure you keep us on all summer long. There's even more huge things happening next week. From tomorrow morning, you can win tickets to see Harry Styles at Wembley. That's all I'm saying. Okay, tomorrow morning, when you wake up, especially for a Monday, that's going to be brilliant, right? I'm with you today, though, all the way through until four. What's the plan? What's going on for Sunday? I want to know. I want to have a nosy. 0333 2020 800. That's the WhatsApp number this afternoon, okay? If you want a good old-fashioned shout-out on the radio, I'm your man for it, okay? 0333 2020 800. Are you like me and adamant now that we're into June and that it's officially summer, even with the weather being a little bit on and off? Are you still barbecuing? Are you like that in true British fashion? Obviously, the World Cup kicking off next week as well. However your Sunday's looking, let me know, and I'm spending it with you all afternoon. Kings of Leon soon. Something great from Sam Fender as well. And here's the K-pop Demon Hunters now on Hits Radio.

0: the weekend. Sunday afternoons with Scott Clark. Hi. Hopefully you're good and having a lovely old Sunday afternoon.
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3: Make me a winner.
0: Well, I know who is the wonderful Angie. And I know we're not meant to have favourites, but she's been one of my favourite winners of recent times on Make Me a Winner. The most heartfelt phone call we had on Friday afternoon when Gemma Atkinson rang her and we paid out £750,000. I don't know if it's because I'm a dad now, but I just feel emotional about everything all the time. And this was Angie's reaction, who's going to be giving over half of this money to her disabled grandson. Just have a little listen to this.
4: Oh my God, my grandson's going to be so happy because half of that money's for him.
0: Oh.
4: He's severely disabled. You are joking me, aren't you? God, I can't believe it.
0: Oh, kiss me the feels. That was her instant reaction, by the way. As soon as Gemma said, you've won that, that's exactly the first thing that she said, which was incredible. And listen, we want to change your life, your family's lives, whoever's life it is. It's a guaranteed amount of cash we're giving away here again on Friday. 750k every Friday in June, and I'd love for you to be in the draw to be winning it next, okay? This competition changes lives. You hear it week in, week out. So enter right now for your shot to win this money on Friday. 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You've got to be over 18 to play, and we close the lines Friday tea time at 5 p.m, and then someone is going to win the lot. 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Good luck, and I'll get you Maroon 5 soon, and the brilliant Sienna Spyro. Die on This Hill plays in a sec.
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0: That is Stargazing here on Hits Radio. It's Sundays with Scott Clark. Hopefully you're having a brill weekend. 0333 2020 800 if you want to say hi to me this afternoon. I would love to hear from you. I just like Stuart, who's having a nice chilled one. Hi to Mel as well. Grafting hard, she's putting capital letters as well. Come on, Mel, you got this. Especially on a Sunday. Loads going on this weekend. Obviously, last night in the footy, the first England friendly pre-World Cup. And we won 1-0. Thanks to Harry Kane header. Going to have a lot of that over the coming weeks. Also happening today, the end of Dua Lipa's 3-day wedding extravaganza in Italy. We've not seen many photos from this yet, but apparently loads of celebs have been there, so looking forward to that. Also, the Grand Prix happening this weekend as well. Lots of sport-based things happening this summer, and you know what? Very, very much here for it. Don't forget to check in with me. What's your Sunday afternoon looking like? 0333 2020 800. Do that and I'll get you JT soon.
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Justin Timberlake, Cry Me a River. Hits Radio at the weekend. It's Scott Clark for Sunday afternoon. Don't forget, tonight from 7 to 3 whole hours of throwbacks. Just like that. Back to back. Perfect way to wrap up the week. Hopefully you're doing all right today. Hey, Flowell and James, you heard them this morning. They're having a week off. They're off on their, hollybobs. There we go, I said the word hollybobs. We won't say it all day on the radio. So Tom Green is hanging out in for the guys all next week. And a big, big week of shows, because as part of 100 Days of Summer, you can win tickets to see Harry Styles starting from tomorrow morning. He's kicking off them 12 nights at Wembley Stadium next weekend, and you could be there. Make sure you're listening to Tom tomorrow morning from 6 as he hold down the fort on Hits Radio Breakfast here. Scott Clark with you right now, though. At the weekend, with Katy Perry soon, after Olivia Rodrigo, loving this tune. It's Drop Dead on Hits Radio.

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0: Hits Radio's on at the weekend. All right, to James and Dan, hosting their annual Pride barbecue today with Hits Radio's the soundtrack. Can we get a shout out? Of course you can, guys. Enjoy. And hi to Vicky as well. He was loving the tunes this afternoon. Cheers, Vicky. I'm with you here until 4. I've got Milky on the way and Alex Warren's Fever Dream after news at 1 next. Hits Radio.
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14: The top stories this hour. MPs have warned that the government delay in releasing plans for defence spending is undermining the UK's credibility among allies. The Public Accounts Committee says the hold-up in publishing the defence investment plan is squandering opportunities to modernise the armed forces. It's also doubtful a £6 billion fleet of armoured Ajax vehicles will ever be combat ready. Former Defence Minister Tobias Elwood says it's a bad situation.
15: No new money means no contracts can be signed, and everything from hunter-killer submarines, cyber defences, even secure satellites, Skynet, is still in its bubble wrap sitting on the ground. So delays in upgrading our UK defence is now putting the country in danger.
14: The General Secretary of the GMB will use a speech later to attack Reform UK, describing the party as union bashers. Gary Smith will tell the union's annual congress that the party championed the policies that have left such deep scars in our communities. The Prime Minister will host the leaders of France, Germany and Ukraine at number 10 this afternoon to discuss ongoing support for Vladimir Zelensky's war with Russia. The meeting comes in the wake of a large-scale drone attack on Russia's second-largest city, St. Petersburg. Sikhs have gathered in central London to commemorate the 42nd anniversary of the storming of the Golden Temple in northern India. The attack targeted Sikh separatists who wanted to see an independent homeland formed and left hundreds dead. Meanwhile, the Sikh Federation's called for support for a public inquiry into the 1984 raid after it was revealed the UK government knew about India's plans. And England are back in West Palm Beach and resting after winning last night's friendly before the World Cup. Harry Kane scored the goal that got them past New Zealand. He said it's a special feeling heading into another competition.
16: We go into it with, you know, high expectations. Yeah, for me, I'm just excited for this thing to get going. I feel as good as I've ever felt, and it can't come soon enough.
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14: Dry today with some bright spells, and it should be warm with highs of 20 Celsius in London. That's the latest. I'm Michelle Ponting.
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0: 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It's sunny afternoon here on Hits Radio with Alex Warren.

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0: Yes, this is Scott Clark with you for Sunday afternoon. Hopefully you're having a lovely old weekend in between the rain showers. What's your plan today? I'd love to know. With you here on Hits till 4. Okay, 0333 2020 800. That's 0333 2020 800 on the WhatsApp. Let me know who you are, what you're doing for Sunday. If you're grafting today and you've got Hits Radio on, you're like, doing nothing, Scott. Sunday, got to work. But don't worry, I'm with you on that one, okay? Whatever the plan is, let me know, and I'll give you a mention here on Hits Radio this afternoon. I've got Ed Sheeran coming up in a second, and he did a bit of a surprise set in his hometown of Ipswich in Suffolk on Friday morning. Just turned up with a guitar. This is what I love about Ed Sheeran, right? He can rock up anywhere, and literally within minutes, there was thousands and thousands of people. What a guy. I'm going to get on Sapphire soon, and right now, Summer Anthem from Calvin Harris. He's good, isn't he? He pokes his head back out just in time for summer. This is Satisfy. It's new. It's on Hits Radio.

Cause I'm only human after all, and you're only human after all. Don't put the blame on me. Don't put your blame on me.

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0: Hope you get this afternoon. It's Sunday with Scott Clark. I'm with you here on until four. And Angie won £750,000 on Friday in the, I'm going to say iconic. I don't like using that word much, but in the most iconic way ever. She was on holiday by the pool.
5: I'm just literally at the swimming pool sunbathing. I'm, oh my God.
0: Absolutely incredible. She got her flight Friday morning, was worried that she might have got stuck or the flight delayed. Imagine missing that call because you were up in the air headed on your holiday as well. Listen, Angie won for the most incredible reasoning as well. This is what the first, this is the first thing she said, right, when Gemma told her on Friday she'd won 750k. This is going to get you in the fields.
5: Oh my God, my grandson's going to be so happy because half of that money's for him.
0: Oh,
5: he's severely disabled. You are joking me, aren't you? God, I can't believe it.
0: It was the most heartfelt call we have had in a very long time, and that's what this competition does, right? It changes lives week in, week out, and you could be next, all right? This time next weekend, you could have all of that money in your bank account, 750k. But listen, if you want to win the lot, it's easy, okay? 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It'll cost you £250 plus your standard network rate. You can enter online as well at makemeawinner.co.uk where you'll also find the rules for this network competition. Or you can call 03434236852. Calls are charged at the standard rate. You've got to be over 18 to play, and we close the lines at 5pm on Friday next week. And then if your number gets called, just answer it and that's it. We'll pay that money straight into your bank account, £750,000. £1 million just like that, and I'd love it to be you listening to me right now. Yeah, you listening to me down that microphone, you could win the lot. 750k on Friday, so text the word WIN and send it to 63103. Good luck, my friend. I've got everything crossed for you. All right, Sunday afternoon, I've got that Joe track on the way and Olivia Dean, Man I Need. I'll play that for you soon.
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0: It's Sunday afternoon. All right, Kimberly, what are you up to today?
1: I am currently clearing out my flat. I'm due to go away next week, and then straight afterwards I start my new job.
0: Kimberly, this sounds all very, very exciting. Congratulations.
1: No, thank you. I've been out of work since March. Just step forward. I'm really happy.
0: Bless you. But the clear out of the flat, tell me, is it hectic? Is it stressful? Just the thought of that is giving me the heebies. I can't lie.
1: Honestly, no, just because it's just me. I can get it all done. I'm putting a load of stuff on Vinted. I'm having a good, positive mental attitude.
0: Oh, Kimberly, so, I love this. Yeah. This is nice and chill for a Sunday. This is the sort of energy I need in my life.
1: you'll get that sudden burst of energy and you'll be like, yeah, I'm ready. Let's
0: yeah,
1: go.
0: Exactly. I love that. Well, thank you for having Hits Radio on, and good luck with the move and good luck with everything.
1: Thank you so much. Have a nice afternoon. Bye.

0: Clark, spending your Sunday afternoon with me. Cheers for being here. 0333 2020 800 is my WhatsApp number if you want to say hi this afternoon. Check in with me. What's your Sunday afternoon plan? Lisa has got something Gateshead this afternoon. Got a bit of a Sunday dilemma on her hand. She said, all right, Scott, I'm getting ready to go out for Sunday lunch, but I can't decide what to have. What would you have? Well, Lisa, seeing as you've asked me, if you're doing Carvery or any sort of roast today, because it's Sunday, I'm a three-meat sort of guy. Obviously, you most probably have heard me a lot on Hits Radio over the years. 6'7". I love a three meats on a Sunday. That's exactly what I'd be going for, Lisa. Don't be worrying about just the one meat. Just go for it all. Pile up that plate. And happy Sunday across the nation today. Hey, here's a interesting one. There's a cake shed gate going on at the moment. Apparently, councils are clamping down on people selling brownies in their driveways. Have you seen this? Apparently, cake shed owners are being forced to pay £1,000 to operate. And people are saying that they're finding it a little bit bizarre that they can sell from my front door, but not from my shed, which is less than a metre away from my front door. It's all going on out there today. This is absolutely brilliant. You know, if you're still doing it, good for you. Feeding the nation. One brownie at a time. You've got a lot of food-based chat here this afternoon. Can you tell I need lunch? Ray's on the way.
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Lady Gaga, Bruno Mars, Die With A Smile's playing here. It's Sunday afternoon with Scott Clark. Hopefully you're having a brill weekend. I'm with you here on until 4 o'clock today. Don't forget, if you want a Sunday shout, 0333 2020 800. Okay, 0333 2020 800. You know what we've not done for a while here, actually? It's the No Fun Sunday Club. Feel like we should bring it back today. If you're grafting across the nation today for a Sunday and you want to mention, or maybe you're doing something around the house and you're like, I really don't want to be doing this, but the other half's forced me to do so. Pretty much the whole of my life. 0333 2020 800. Give me a shout. And in the morning, I know you don't want to be thinking about Monday just yet, but Tom Green is holding down the fort for Fleur, Will and James. And as part of 100 Days of Summer, you can win tickets to see Harry Styles in the morning from 6 as he kicks off his 12 nights back-to-back at Wembley Stadium. It's going to be brilliant. Tom is here in the morning. And right now, the country music summer is on with Ella Langley. This is Tuesday in Texas. Just

0: a great Hits Radio throwback. Timberland and One Republic. That is Apologise here on Hits Radio. It's Sunday afternoon. It is Scott as we continue 100 days of summer. And we want to send you, this is big by the way, on a holiday of a lifetime to Orlando, Florida. If you've ever been before, if you took the kids, you know this is a spenny sort of holiday. Well, right here, it keeps getting bigger and better. All next week, Gemma Atkinson and Mike Tealan have got your chance to win. Be listening on your way home from 4 o'clock all next week, and you could win this holiday of a lifetime on Hits Radio's 100 Days of Summer. I told you we were going to have a few surprises up our sleeves, and we've got even more coming your way all summer long. So be here with Gemma and Mike tomorrow from 4 for that. And stay with me for Sunday afternoon. It's the best day of the week, isn't it? And Sheeran soon, Shaboozy and Sonny Federa. I'll do Think About Us after news at 2.
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20: The top stories this hour. The Deputy Prime Minister says he's spoken to the US Vice President, who blamed the murder of student Henry Novak on mass migration. David Lammy says he told JD Vance he disagreed with the leader's calls for righteous anger over the case in Southampton. Former Conservative Chancellor and Health Secretary Jeremy Hunt thinks the second in command at the White House should stay out of the situation.
21: I appreciate that government ministers have to be careful, but what I would say, as not being a government minister, is that I think America has
11: far bigger problems when it comes to race relations than we do.
20: Next, the Prime Minister is hosting the presidents of Ukraine and France and Germany's Chancellor this afternoon. Volodymyr Zelensky, Emmanuel Macron and Friedrich Merz are visiting Downing Street to discuss ongoing support for Ukraine as the war with Russia continues. Ukrainian MP Kira Rudik is also hopeful the leaders will choose a chief negotiator.
14: One of the cases of the meeting of President Zelensky with European leaders would be picking perhaps the negotiator or somebody who may have a chance on bringing Putin to a certain kind of deal.
20: A crash in Teesside has left two teenage boys in a life-threatening condition. Four other people were taken to hospital after two cars collided in Saltburn Lane in Saltburn yesterday afternoon. Cleveland police are appealing for witnesses and footage. The Prime Minister has reportedly declared he won't back down from a leadership challenge. It's believed Sir Keir Starmer phoned key supporters to tell them he will fight to keep his job if a contest is triggered. A village in Lancashire has experienced its second earthquake in less than a month. People living in Silverdale and surrounding areas described hearing a big thud and a loud bang last night. The British Geological Survey's confirmed a 2.2 magnitude tremor was recorded, which is small on the Richter scale. And England's cricketers have won the first test of the summer. They beat New Zealand by 115 runs on day four at Lord's. The tourists were bowled out for 138 in their second innings.
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20: Staying wet and breezy in northern and western areas, but brighter and drier elsewhere. That's the latest. I'm Johnny Freeman.
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0: Hey, just gone 2 o'clock. It's Scott Clark with you for Sunday afternoon here on Hits Radio with Sonny Federa and the Big Think About Us. Go.

0: That's a bar song. It's playing here on Hits Radio. It's Sunday afternoons with me, Scott Clark. Hits
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0: Yep, and we ain't worried about the weather today on Sunday the 7th of June, although the Met Office have said apparently we are going to be expecting another heatwave, wall-to-wall sunshine, potentially throughout the whole of July and August. Which you're either like me and you're very excited. No, I'm not. I've got myself confused as I'm speaking there. You're either like me and going to be moaning about it the whole time, anything over about 22 degrees, a bit too hot in this country, isn't it? Or you are very excited for that. Hopefully the latter, and you're not a bit miserable like me. Hey, to celebrate Hits Radio's 100 days of summer, we are getting exclusive access to some of our favourite artists right here on Hits Radio on Rayo. And right now, you can listen to Flet. He's chatting to Alex Warren all about his brand new album, Wild Child.
2: The way I would sum up this album is, I hate you, I love you, and I love my wife, and I miss you. It's like the best way possible.
3: I hate you, I love you, I love my wife, and I miss you.
2: Yeah.
3: I like that summary.
2: Yeah, right?
3: It's like more of a bite-sized version to the last.
2: I wanted, especially with every emotion that someone feels, I wanted to have at least a song or two for each emotion you feel. And so if you're going through a breakup, if you're going through a loss of some sort, if you get wronged by someone in the world, if you are falling in love, I have a song. I have at least two songs per that. Honestly.
3: Love it. Any emotion you're feeling.
2: Yes, and I think that's important because I listen to music when I'm feeling something. And so I thought that was really good.
0: Love that. If you want to hear that full chat with Flair and Alex Warren, just check it out right now on Rayo this afternoon. And right now with me, it's Scott, continuing 100 Days of Summer with Calvin Harrison and Benson Boone. Now, this is Beautiful Things. Whoa.

0: Gangster's Paradise here on Hits Radio at the weekend. It's Sunday afternoon. Don't forget, tonight from 7, JB Gill is here. Yeah, JB from JLS. He's here on the Hits Radio throwback from 7 o'clock tonight, which now means we've got half of JLS here working on this radio station, and you know what? I'm here for it.
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0: It's Scott Clark with you right now, though, here hanging out until 4, very much not part of a boy band. And most probably never will be at this point. Hey, listen, Make Me a Winner has been changing lives in 2026 with millions and millions of pounds. And on Friday, we managed to pay out £750k to Angie. And it was one of my favourite calls in a very long time. She was amazing.
4: I'm going to phone my son up immediately now and tell my son, for my grandson, because it's going to cost over £400,000 for his house adaptation. You've just made me the most happiest woman on this earth, honestly. I'm crying.
0: Absolutely amazing. I heard the call go out on Friday and I genuinely had tears in my eyes. Angie won £750,000 and she's going to be giving over half of the money to her disabled grandson, which is incredible. So, you know, week in, week out when I'm here on the radio and I'm like, this is a life changer. It's going to change your life. Well, it really is for Angie and the whole of her family. 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You've got to be over 18 to play, and we'll close the lines at 5 p.m. on Friday, and then someone's going to win every single penny of this money. £750,000 is yours if you just answer your phone, and that's it. 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Good luck. Right, Neo on the way and Alex Warren. I'll play your Ordinary. It's here in the next 10 minutes on Hits Radio at the weekend.
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beautiful monster. It's on Hits Radio. It's Sunday afternoon with me. It's Scott Clark. Hey, thanks for hanging out today and being with me. I'm on until 4 o'clock. And you know what? I want to hear from you. 0333 2020 800. That's my WhatsApp number, okay? 0333 2020 800.

0: any done?
1: I've got about an hour left.
0: Okay.
1: Yeah.
0: All right, fine.
1: But, you know, this whole teaching lark, you know, we get these 6 week holidays and, you know, we finish at 3:30 and everything like that. But
0: exactly. You keep telling yourself that, Vicky. Get the positive thoughts.
1: Yeah, that's the one.
0: Pleasure. Well, cheers for having Hits Radio on.
1: Getting me through the day, honestly. Thank you very much.
0: Bless you. Take care, Vicky.

0: Chapel Roan, Pink Pony Club. It's here on Hits Radio at the weekend. And you with Scott, and stay right there, because in a second I'm going to play you a brilliant throwback from The Killers. I've got BB Rexha as well. And more of your Sunday shouts coming up before three.
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11: Because of National Lottery players, over 1

killers asking all the important questions. And human. You got Hits Radio on with me. It's Sunday afternoon with Scott Clark. Hopefully you're having a brill weekend. And as part of 100 Days of Summer here on Hits Radio, all next week you can win tickets to see Harry Styles. Not sure why I'm whispering about this. I was whispering about it on Hits Radio Evenings this week because I'm not quite sure if we were officially allowed to talk about it. But we are now because it's here written in front of me. Tom Green is here looking after Hits Radio Breakfast all next week. And you can get your tickets to the biggest gig of the summer. This is incredible. All them shows, 12 dates sold out. If you want to be there, make sure Hits Radio is the station for you tomorrow morning, 6 a.m. with Tom as he holds down the fort for Flat East. Will and James, they're off on their holidays. All right, I've got Rima and Selena Gomez saying, after Bella Kay, I love it, I love it, I love it.

0: 4 o'clock today. And coming up, we're checking out a bit of your weekend wrap-up. I've got a throwback from Mystique as well. And Zara Larsson after news at 3 o'clock next.
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15: The top stories this hour. The Deputy Prime Minister has revealed he's told his counterpart in America he was wrong to claim the murder of a student in Southampton was due to issues with immigration. David Lammy's been speaking to the US Vice President J.D. Vance after he made comments about the death of 18-year-old Henry Novak. Mr. Lammy says he reminded the leader, too, of the wishes of Henry's family.
16: It's not helpful to tweet in this way, partly because of what the Novak family have asked for, and reminded him about their desire not to make this an issue of division and hatred.
15: Next, the Prime Minister is hosting the leaders of France, Germany and Ukraine in London this afternoon. A meeting is taking place at Downing Street to discuss ongoing support for the Ukrainian response to the war with Russia. Israel's Prime Minister has confirmed forces have carried out strikes on Lebanon's capital, Beirut. Benjamin Netanyahu says a terrorist command centre in a Hezbollah stronghold was targeted. It comes as Israeli police look for more suspects following a series of shootings near the occupied West US bank, which left one person dead. An investigation is taking place into a suspected hit and run in Lincolnshire, which left a primary school-aged boy seriously injured. The child was struck by a car which didn't stop in the Haven Village area of Boston yesterday evening. Police are questioning a 27-year-old man who lives locally but was arrested in Norfolk. One of the largest emergency training exercises has taken place at London's Canary Wharf. Around 1,000 people helped test the response of police officers, paramedics, security staff and others to terror attacks. And England's cricketers have bounced back from their Ashes defeat away in Australia. They beat New Zealand by 115 runs in the first test at Lord's. Ben Stokes' side dismissed their opponents for 138 before lunch on day four.
17: I thought the way that we identified the conditions that was in front of us this week and identified the way that we thought we needed to go about it, we did that very quickly, and I think that's a huge contribution.
15: The hosts lead these three-match series 1-0.
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15: Staying wet and breezy in northern and western areas, but brighter and drier elsewhere. That's the latest. I'm Johnny Freeman.
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0: Great to spend the weekend with you. Yeah, 100 Days of Summer continues. It's Sunday afternoon.

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1: Yeah, it's Scott Clark here, and we continue 100 Days of Summer, where tomorrow you could be winning tickets to go and see Harry Styles. He starts the London leg of his tour on Friday. There's loads going on at the moment, isn't it? We're well and truly in the countdown to the World Cup as well. That starts on Thursday. Pride Month continues. Loads of sport this weekend. England took on New Zealand last night in a friendly. We won 1-0, which we're all very happy about. And one of the biggest things that's been on your timelines this weekend, of course, the Monaco Grand Prix is underway literally as I speak, and Kim Kardashian has been spotted supporting Lewis Hamilton in the most hilarious way. Obviously, it's all about the look and the designer element of the Kardashians. She's been pictured, you know, with them big headphones on, which help with the noise because it's very, very loud at a Grand Prix. She's basically been pictured with them on even when the car engines are not even running. So she's trying to look the part, but kind of hasn't fooled us all today, which is brilliant. I love that. All right, Sabrina Carpenter on the way after one of my faves, Sienna Spyro. This is brilliant.

0: Kygo and Whitney, that is High Love. It's Hits Radio. Yeah.
1: Just magnificent.
2: 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Make me a
0: winner. And if you're having a Sunday afternoon daydream, I'm going to call it a daydream, not a hangover, thinking about how you could really massively change your life, how about looking at your bank account this time next Sunday, not thinking how much did I spend last night, but actually seeing £750,000 in your bank account. It's all tax-free, may I add as well. So the money we pay out is all yours. The amazing Angie, she won on Friday, and not only has changed her life, but also going to be giving over half of the money to her disabled grandson. It was one of the most heartfelt things I've heard on Make Me a Winner in 2026. And that's why when I say week in, week out, this competition changes lives, it really does. So, how about it? You next, changing your life. 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You've got to be over 18 to play, and we close the lines at 5 p.m. on Friday, and then someone will be getting this phone call and win the lot. If it's you getting the phone call, answer and that's it. £750,000, just like that. 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Text the word win and send it to 63103. Seriously, I've got everything crossed for you. Good luck. And whilst you do that, I'll continue the tunes at the weekend. A throwback from Rihanna soon after Taylor Swift and Fate of Ophelia. It's on in a sec.
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0: until four today, loving hearing from you and your Sunday shouts. What are you up to right now, Kimberly?
1: I am currently clearing out my flat. I'm due to go away next week, and then straight afterwards I start my new job.
0: Kimberly, this sounds all very, very exciting. Congratulations.
1: No, thank you. I've been out of work since March, a step forward. I'm really happy.
0: Bless you. But the clear out of the flat, tell me, is it hectic? Is it stressful? Just the thought of that is giving me the heebies. I can't lie.
1: Honestly, no, just because it's just me. I can get it all done. I'm putting a load of stuff on Vinted. I'm having a good positive mental attitude.
0: Oh, Kimberly, so, I love this. Yeah. This is nice and chill for a Sunday. This is the sort of energy I need in my life.
1: you'll get that sudden burst of energy and you'll be like, yeah, I'm ready. Let's
0: yeah,
1: go.
0: Exactly. I love that. Well, thank you for having Hits Radio on, and good luck with the move and good luck with everything.
1: Thank you so much.

0: most read things on your timelines this week. Have you seen this? Are you a happily married couple? Like me and my wife, we've been married nearly 5 years now, been in a relationship nearly 10. I feel like this is very apt. And in fact, this could be a thing of the future. There's a bride that's gone viral this week because she got married in her dressing gown, slippers and rollers. And she said, because it's exactly what married life is like. What's the point in getting all dressed up for one day, which actually happens extremely rarely? Oh, I love this. I mean, if that was me, I'm not quite sure how my guests would have been happy to see me in my PJs with sort of like tangy cheese Doritos all around my mouth. But if I read my vows with my wife in a few years' time, who knows? That might be the look. I love that. Right, Olivia Dean on the way.
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And that is me done for Sunday afternoon. And when you wake up tomorrow morning, we continue Hits Radio's 100 Days of Summer. Ignore what's happening with the weather right now, because it continues right here on Hits Radio, regardless, rain or shine. And obviously, it's all very apt for a British summer, isn't it? With a little bit of rain mixed in and it going a little bit cooler. Hey, Tom Green is here tomorrow morning looking after Hits Radio Breakfast, and you can win tickets to the biggest gig of the summer. Harry Styles is going to be at Wembley from next weekend. And if you want to be there, make sure you're listening with Tom tomorrow morning to win your way in every single day on the show as we continue Hits Radio's 100 Days of Summer. It's going to be wicked. All right, I'm finishing up with Katy Perry before Sam Thompson's here at 4. And right now, new stuff. John Newman back with this. It's called Merry Go.

0: Friday night on Hits Radio at the weekend. It's Sunday afternoons with Scott Clark, and that's your lot from me. I am done. I'll be back with you tomorrow night at 7 p.m. sharp on Hits Radio evening. So we will chat then after what I'm sure is going to be hectic Monday for you. But listen, we're not worrying about it. There's still plenty left of Sunday. The throwback on from 7 o'clock tonight with JB Gill. And next, Sam Thompson standing by to count down the 40 biggest songs in the UK on the Hits UK chart. Stay out of trouble. Hits
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15: The top stories this hour. The Deputy Prime Minister says he told the US Vice President his comments on the murder of a teenager in Southampton were wrong. JD Vance posted that mass migration was to blame for the fatal stabbing of Henry Novak in December last year. Police are being investigated for their treatment of Henry, who was arrested over false racism claims before he died. David Lammy is claiming he made one particular point clear.
16: I disagree with it. This has got nothing to do with mass migration. This young man was a Brit. Let's be clear about that. And I said, look, Mr. Vice President, You're wrong about this.
15: Next, the Prime Minister is hosting the presidents of Ukraine and France and Germany's Chancellor this afternoon. Volodymyr Zelensky, Emmanuel Macron and Friedrich Merz are visiting Downing Street to discuss the ongoing response to the Russia-Ukraine war. Kira Ruddick is a Ukrainian MP.
10: One of the cases of the meeting of President Zelensky with European leaders would be picking perhaps the negotiator or somebody who may have a chance on bringing Putin to certain kind of deal.
15: A boy on a bike has been seriously injured in a suspected hit-and-run in Lincolnshire. The primary school-aged child was struck by a car which didn't stop in Boston's Haven Village yesterday evening. Police are questioning a 27-year-old man they arrested in Norfolk. Up to 1,000 people have been involved in Britain's largest emergency training exercise in modern times. Canary Wharf in London was the setting earlier for a test of the response to terror attacks involving multiple organisations. An operation's been taking place in Northamptonshire to break up an illegal rave attended by several hundred people. Police were first called to an event in a wooded area near Weldon late last night. Inquiries are underway to identify those responsible. And England's cricketers have won the first test against New Zealand by 115 runs. Gus Atkinson claimed his fifth wicket to bowl the tourists out for 138 in their second innings on day four at Lord's.
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15: Rain at times across much of the UK tonight and further showers and some sunny spells tomorrow. That's the latest. I'm Johnny Freeman.
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17: I am back and better than ever after Soccer Aid. And thanks to Wes, by the way, who covered for me last week. We get ready to go again, of course, and we start where we always do with last week's number one. Now, once again, it was Alex Warren with Ordinary.
13: Last week's number one.
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0: Alex Warren once again last week's number one, riding high with Ordinary. Can he do it again today? Let's hope not.
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0: But we get ready to start at number 40, and we are starting strong. Michael Jackson, MJ, has been with us in the chart for a number of weeks now, ever since the movie Michael dropped in cinemas. I think we have something like four songs from inside the top 40, which is unbelievable, but it's obviously Michael, you know, it's the way he does. That movie Michael, by the way, has been flying. I've been keeping a close eye on how it's been performing. It's now only a few million dollars away from beating Bohemian Rhapsody, which I thought was a brilliant film. From that movie, we heard this. It's Beat It by Michael Jackson at number 40.

0: So we start with Michael Jackson at number 40, and now we're hearing from the Stones at number 38. The 60s and 70s mega band is back with brand new music called In the Stars, which is serving as the lead single for their 25th studio album, Foreign Tongues. Now, early this week, Sienna Sparrow dropped the music video for her massive hit, The Visitor. It was the follow-on single from her massive song, Down This Hill, which landed a Brit Rising Star nomination earlier this year. Up to Sienna Sparrow, Down This Hill.
1: Number 30.

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0: So, there we go. The first five songs of the chart are out of the way, and our countdown to find out who's at number one has well and truly started. Can Alex Warren do it all over again, or will we have someone new take the top spot? This is officially the first chart of the summer, which always tends to see a rise in dance music and new upbeat tunes. One of those is a big name, Shakira. I love her. And I can see she's on the way for you very, very shortly, so don't go anywhere.
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just keeps coming again and again. Michael Jackson, MJ, for the third time now on the Hits UK chart. Don't Stop Till You Get Enough is up one place to number 34. Taylor Swift just behind at number 35 with Opalite. And now, do you know what kills me? I'm just going to say this now, and hate me if you want to hate me, but at some point in the very distant future, Taylor Swift is going to be seen in the same vein as Michael Jackson. That's absolutely wild, isn't it? Look, she's amazing, but no one beats the king, MJ. But that was at number 35 with Opalite. And now for Shakira. Do you remember that massive World Cup song, Waka Waka, she did in 2010? Well, she's got the taste for another football song. She's teamed up with Burna Boy this time, ahead of the 2026 World Cup in Mexico, which kicks off on Thursday. She's going to be performing this at the opening ceremony, up 46 places, entering the Hits UK chart top 40 for the first time. It's Dida.

0: that man. 2012 Bieber on the Hits UK chart. Beauty and a Beat is at number 32 this week. I'm Sam Thompson. Stick with me, because up next is the man who's bringing his massive Together Together tour to the UK on Friday.
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0: That's Drake with Janice, STFU at number 30. That song is from one of the three albums he dropped on the same day a few weeks ago. And here we are all still waiting for Rihanna to drop just one. Our first trending song is on the way shortly, and we're starting with a massive one, which you won't be disappointed about. Before we get to that, though, let's stick on some Benson Boone on the Hits UK chart. This is Beautiful Things.
1: Number 29. Whoa.

0: K-pop Demon Hunters, Golden there. They are still everywhere. He's there like Alex Warren there at number 28.
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0: So, I promised you we were going to start strong, and we are. It's the song that we were all hoping for, and it has arrived. Taylor Swift is teaming up with the new Toy Story movie to bring us her new song, I Knew It, I Knew You. It makes perfect sense when you think about it. TS equals Taylor Swift, TS equals Toy Story. How did they not make this happen sooner? I really do want to know, because this is the match made in absolute toy heaven. Toy Story 5 drops in cinemas on Friday, and as more people watch it, I'm sure this song will just grow and grow. So here it is, Taylor Swift, I Knew It, I Knew You.

0: Brand new Taylor Swift there, I Knew It, I Knew You, which features in Toy Story 5. It dropped just a few days ago. I adore Toy Story. Toy Story 3 is actually one of my best movies of all time, actually. So I cannot wait. I haven't actually watched Toy Story 5. I'm very excited to. On the way, after your news at 5, we approach the halfway point of our countdown. Even more Michael Jackson on for you.
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12: The top stories this hour. The Deputy Prime Minister has confirmed there will be a full review into the laws which allow people to carry ceremonial knives. Some campaigners have called for Sikhs to lose the right to carry a kirpan, which police think was used by Vikram Digwa to murder 18-year-old Henry Novak. Henry was handcuffed and wrongly accused of racism as he lay dying from a stab wound in Southampton. The Binjajit Singh is from the Sikh Federation UK.
13: This is not about Sikhism. This isn't about racism. It's about murder. And Digwa murdered Henry, and he therefore deserves exactly what he got. But the Sikh community don't deserve what we're getting.
12: Earlier, David Lammy also said he told his American counterpart J.D. Vance he was wrong to blame the case on mass migration. Next, Donald Trump has said to US media that a peace deal with Iran is very close. The American president has also revealed he thinks Iran's supreme leader, who's thought to be in hiding, is very seriously injured. Volodymyr Zelensky's meeting Keir Starmer, Emmanuel Macron and Friedrich Merz at Downing Street. The Ukrainian president says the main focus of the leaders' talks will be cooperation for the security of all of Europe. A man has been arrested in Norfolk by police investigating a suspected hit and run in Lincolnshire. A primary school-aged boy suffered serious injuries after being struck by a car which didn't stop in Boston yesterday evening. Counter-terror police say lessons learned from the Manchester Arena attack have been applied during Britain's largest emergency training exercise in modern times. Up to 1,000 people took part in a practice scenario in Canary Wharf in London earlier. And England's cricketers are celebrating bouncing back from their crushing Ashes series defeat in Australia. They beat New Zealand by 115 runs in the side's opening test at Lord's. The host head coach Brendan McCullum is pleased with how his team performed.
14: In a game which was on fast forward, to be able to hold our poise and execute our plans when we needed to, and show some smarts when we were required as well, and withstand some pressure.
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12: Rain at times across much of the UK tonight, and further showers and some sunny spells tomorrow. That's the latest. I'm Johnny Freeman.
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1: 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With Sam Thompson.
0: Well, it's Sunday afternoon. Summer is here and it is just after 5 p.m. We are carrying on this countdown. Number 27, a man who's dropped 5 places this week. It's Joe. It's End of Beginning.
2: Number 27. Just one.

Free Your Mind, Prosper and Clooney. This song is very quickly proving to be a big summer tune there. That is up 8 places, number 25 to be exact. And before them too, we have Michael Jackson again, this time with Billie Jean. I'm Sam Thompson, this is the Hits UK chart, and we are cracking on right now. It's a big one, actually. I didn't expect this to be this high up. It's Boston at number 24, Stella Lefty.

0: a big, big dance tune there, being helped along by the better weather we had a few weeks ago. Bebe Rexha and Faithless with New Religion is at number 23.
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0: It's crazy because obviously that was helped by the good weather. We're probably listening to Dido now, aren't we? Seeing as it's gone all nice and wet. My tea's gone cold, I wonder why. Because it's June and raining and it sucks. So a man who doesn't suck, clearly, because you keep voting him at the top of the chart, Alex Warren for you right now. It's Passenger, trending song for you.

0: Do you know what's so annoying? Just to carry on the negative vibes. This is a positive out of a negative. Alex Warren is one of the most talented artists I think I've ever seen in my life. And it's like, I want you to stop being number one so badly because I'm so bored of you. He's been number one for like 30 months. But this is a new trending song and it's an absolute banger. And it's like, he used to be a TikToker. This dude's taking over the world. And fair gosh darn play, this will be on my Spotify playlist, sorry. It's going to be on when I'm making a barbecue. And I don't care. I'm Sam Thompson. Stay with me. We've got a massive song on the way. He's just turned 11 years old.
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0: Hello, I'm Sam Thompson. Without a doubt, Hits Radio's biggest film nerd. So I know I'm going to love this. The countdown to Steven Spielberg's new blockbuster Disclosure Day has begun.
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0: Starring Emily Blunt, Josh O'Connor, Colin Firth and Colman Domingo, this film looks awesome. 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
21: 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Number 22. Let's get the party started. See you at the bar, you was hardly talking. That's when I knew that your heart was scarring. Friends to lovers need a part to star in. Like, wait, babe, let me.

0: Zara Larsson, Lush Life there. It's just turned 11 years old. And the funny thing is, it's probably reached a bigger audience than it ever has before. That's the power of TikTok, isn't it, for you?
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0: Well, I've got to say, she is killing it, isn't he? She's taken a bit of a hit this week, though, and falling outside the top 20. But I can reveal, it's not the last time we're going to be hearing from her today. Someone, however, who's managed to get into the top 20 with So Easy is Olivia Dean. She's just done another photo dump on her socials of some more behind-the-scenes snaps of her tour, and she looks to be having the time of her life. So at number 20 this week, Olivia Dean with So Easy on the Hits UK chart. I could

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0: Well, we've had Taylor Swift, we've had Alex Warren, and now it's Niall Horan's go. That is a good trio of trending songs if I ever did see one. The week before, his former bandmate Harry Styles is on tour in the UK. Niall has dropped not only a new single, but also his album Dinner Party. He's heading on the Dinner Party album tour later this year, playing six nights in the UK before heading to Europe. Taken from his new album is this song. It's called Taste So Good. I've got to say, it's very, very good.

0: you have it. Niall Horan, Tastes So Good, with a little tease for us there for his album Dinner Party. Cannot wait to hopefully see him on tour, if anyone wants to invite me. We got one more trending song to stick on for you before six, and then in just over an hour from now, we're going to see who this week's number one is.
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0: Final one for this week, and it's been a bit of a surprise. Ellie Goulding is back, and she's given us this new song called Black Prada Dress. The song explores themes of self-image, identity, and personal change, and fans are already loving it, because not only are they loving the emotional and open lyrics, but there's also a feel of Ellie Goulding nostalgia from it too. Let's stick it on and see what you think. Black Prada Dress on the Hits UK chart is on for you now.

0: Eddie Goulding, Black Pride Address wraps us out of the trending song for this week on the Hits UK chart. Fingers crossed we get to see her, Niall Horan, Alex Warren and Taylor Swift climb the chart in the coming weeks. Honestly, my fingers are so crossed. Like, so crossed, you know? Like, I live for this kind of stuff. Coming up after six, the 15 biggest songs of the week. And I can see somewhere up in here that contains a brand new entry. Thank the Lord for that.
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14: The top stories this hour. JD Vance has been told he was wrong to blame the murder of student Henry Novak on mass migration. The Deputy Prime Minister says he's spoken to the US Vice President after the victim was falsely accused by his attacker of racism. The 18-year-old was arrested as he lay dying in Southampton in December. Dabinderjeet Singh from the Sikh Foundation says there have been attacks on his community every day since Vikram Digwa was sentenced.
15: Children at school. Pensioners have been attacked in the park. There are vigilantes out there simply because of the political rhetoric.
14: It's also emerged the government has launched a full review into the laws which allow people to carry ceremonial knives in response to this case. Next, Donald Trump says he's not going to lift any sanctions on Iran until a peace deal is reached.
16: It's not a big war for us. It's not. We have the most powerful military in the world, frankly. I built it in my first 4 years, and I'm using it a little bit in my second 4 years.
14: The U.S. president spoke into NBC and says he's optimistic about the state of negotiations, saying an agreement is very close. He's also claiming Iran's supreme leader, who's thought to be in hiding, is very seriously injured.

0: Just the Way You Are at number 23. Sienna Sparrow before that with her latest song, Material Lover.
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0: It's great to see so many throwbacks making their way into the chart again this week. We just had a refresh of Milky's Naughty's hit. We've had Justin Bieber from 2012, a Zara Larsson song that's just turned 11, and even further back than that, Michael Jackson from the 80s. But now, for something from the past year, number 12, it's Ray, Where Is My Husband?

0: Taylor Swift, The Fate of Ophelia with me, Sam Thompson, on the Hits UK chart. Absolutely loving this final hour already. You don't want to go anywhere. Olivia Rodrigo is back again.
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Ella Langley, Choosing Texas there with me, Sam Thompson, the Hits UK chart. It's now time for a bit of Bruno Mars. It's up there as one of the definitive sounds of 2026 so far. I Just Might for you right now at number 7.

0: I could listen to her just hum for a very long time. She didn't need to sing. She can just hum. Olivia Dean there, Man I Need at number 6 with me, Sam Thompson, on the Hits UK chart. She is still flying. I didn't see her when she was live, I'm going to be honest with you. No one invited me. But it did look like it was really, really good fun. Obviously, Sam Fender came out and had a great time as well. So next time you get Olivia Dean tickets, I want to hear her hum. Invite me, please. Stay with me, because the next top five are coming up.
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0: 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This landed straight in at number 3. Ariana Grande with Hate That I Made You Love Me.
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0: So it's now time that we reveal who this week's number one will be. You might be surprised, but it's Alex Warren versus Alex Warren again this week. We have the reigning number one still to play, Ordinary, and his follow-on Fever Dream 2. I can now reveal. Now, do you know what? I need to give this a bit more love. I have to. So let's pump this up a little bit. Because to be fair, if Ordinary go through again and beat Fever Dream, Ordinary's been out for years, it seems. It'll be huge. This week's number one is... Well, he's done it. He's knocked himself off the top position once again. Fever Dream is back at number one. We're going to get that on in a moment. But in second place, it's Alex Warren with Ordinary. I cannot believe it.
3: They say the holy water's watered down, and this town's lost its faith. Our colours will fade.

0: Alex Warren with Ordinary there. He's dropped one place. And look, you can't knock it. He's absolutely smashing it.
1: This week's top five.
0: And before we get this week's new number one on for you, let's have a look back at the top five.
2: Number five.
0: Zara Larsson, Midnight Sun.
2: Number four.
0: Tame Impala and Jenny Dracula.
2: Number three.
0: Ariana Grande, Hate That I Made You Love Me.
2: Number two.
0: Alex Warren, Ordinary. And a new number one this week for Alex Warren, it's Fever Dream.
1: This is the Hits UK chart.
2: Number one.

0: So it wasn't ordinary, but it was Alex Warren still. Fever Dream was this week's number one on the Hits UK chart. Will Fever Dream start a new streak at number one? It's Alex Warren, so I imagine it probably will. Or can Ordinary bounce back? It's Alex Warren, so I imagine it probably will. Or will somebody else, for the love of God, just release something that is good enough to take him down? And that's coming from a man who likes Alex Warren. Stay with me, because next week could be that week. Thank you so much. I've had a lot of fun, a lot of laughs, a lot of jokes with you. I'll see you again next Sunday.
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17: The top stories this hour. The Deputy Prime Minister has confirmed there will be a full review into the laws which allow people to have ceremonial knives. Campaigners are calling for Sikhs to not be able to carry a kirpan, which police think Vikram Digwe used to murder 18-year-old Henry Novak. Henry was handcuffed and wrongly accused of racism as he lay dying from a stab wound in Southampton. Dabinderjeet Singh is from the Sikh Federation UK.
18: This is not about Sikhism. This isn't about racism. It's about murder. And Digwe murdered Henry, and he therefore deserves exactly what he got. But the Sikh community don't deserve what we're getting.
17: Earlier, David Lammy also said he told his American counterpart, J.D. Vance, he was wrong to blame the case on mass migration. Donald Trump has told US media a peace deal with Iran is very close. The American president also revealed he thinks Iran's supreme leader, who's thought to be in hiding, is very seriously injured. The Ukrainian president has thanked the UK for helping him increase pressure on Russia for its aggression. He's meeting the prime minister and the leaders of Germany and France at Downing Street. Volodymyr Zelensky also claims Vladimir Putin isn't being honest about his intentions.
7: I think he gives signal that he's ready, and he gave signals to American president. He wants, but Ukrainian don't want.
17: A man has been arrested in Norfolk by police investigating a suspected hit and run in Lincolnshire. A primary school-aged boy suffered serious injuries after being struck by a car which didn't stop in Boston yesterday evening. A village in Lancashire has experienced its second earthquake in less than a month. People living in Silverdale and surrounding areas described hearing a big thud and a loud bang last night. The British Geological Survey confirmed a 2.2 magnitude tremor was recorded. And Serena Williams is insisting she's not putting any pressure on herself on her return to tennis. The 23-time Grand Slam champion will compete in the doubles tournament at Queen's Club on Tuesday.
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17: Rain at times across much of the UK tonight, and further showers and some sunny spells tomorrow. That's the latest. I'm Johnny Freeman.
14: I'm JB Gill, looking after the throwback tonight, kicking things off with fellow boy band alumni, The Wanted.

It on the Sunday throwback. I'm Ian, looking after the show tonight for my good friend Kimberly Wyatt while she is back in her Pussycat Dolls era. And it's so amazing actually to see the girls all back doing their thing. They're making me incredibly jealous because I'll be honest, it's one of my favourite things to do with the JLS boys. Go back out on tour, put that in the schedule, get it in the diary and go up and down the country. For them, of course, they're going all around the world. Anyway, let's get back into the throwbacks with Britney and You Drive Me Crazy on Hits Radio.

0: DJ Sammy Heaven on the Sunday throwback, back from the summer of 2002 and making me miss, to be honest, all the amazing weather that we've had over the last weekend. I can't believe, in classic British weather style, we have gone 7 days and already the weather has switched back. It's raining non-stop, but hopefully that doesn't mean that summer is over just yet. For now, I'm going to keep the throwbacks coming. Keep your spirits high with Tayo Cruz and JT coming up next.
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9: Because of National Lottery players, over £1 billion have been raised for music projects across the UK.

about you. Way I'm looking at you, whatever. Keep looking at me. Getting scared now. Right? Don't feel me, baby. It's just a

Taylor Swift, We're Never Getting Back Together on the Sunday throwback. I mean, what a classic song from her. And speaking of Taylor Swift, I went to the premiere, screening actually, of the Toy Story 5 movie, which was unbelievable. It was so good, obviously, to hear Taylor involved in that project as well. But I mean, Toy Story for me is so iconic. And the movie actually is a battle between real life play, of course, as we've known from the franchise over the years, but also how new tech toys come into play. And I went with my children. My daughter, in fact, came back from the screening and immediately got all her toys out, her Polly Pockets, and went downstairs and she played for a good hour and a half with them, talking to them. And I was honestly so blown away because it was all unprompted. Anyway, we are getting back into the throwback with Sugar Babes. Push the Button up next.

0: Dua Lipa on Hits Radio, and what a massive week she has just had. Of course, she just got married to her husband now, Callum Turner, and oh my goodness, how unbelievably iconic yet super chilled their wedding photos were. I mean, it's taken me right back. I'm not going to lie, Dua's a bit of a guilty pleasure of mine, but I'm going to get back into the throwbacks now with Lady Gaga before my wife tells me off.
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Jax Jones and Ella Henderson on the Sunday Throwback. Now, I'm JB Gill, looking after things for Kimberly while she's over in America with the Pussycat Dolls. And here on Hits Radio, we are owning the summer with 100 days of summer, even if the sun isn't shining. And we have got the best music and the biggest prizes for you to win. And next week, we've got tickets for you to see Harry Styles on Hits Radio Breakfast. Plus, Gemma and Mike have got a holiday to Orlando up for grabs. I mean, what else could be bigger? Talking of the best music this week as well, we've got a wicked throwback for you. It's J-Lo and Ja Rule on Hits Radio. Murder.

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0: It's the Sunday Throwback with me, JB Gill, and we're getting straight back into it with a bit of Whitney.

You can never get enough of those pan pipes. Shakira, whenever, wherever on Hits Radio. And this is the Sunday Throwback, and I'm JB Gill, in for Kimberly Wyatt, as she's over in America with the Pussycat Dolls right now. And to be honest, we can't get enough of band reunions at the moment. It's taken me back to when JLS were on tour at the end of last year. It's just so much fun being on the road. I remember back to when we were first starting out and getting all those routines locked down, the new album, sorting out what we were going to do, how we were going to do it, where we were going to go. And now it's I suppose, incredibly different, because we know what we're doing. We know where we're going. We know exactly what to do. And it's so much fun. Plus, we've also got the Mini-Me's, who are able to come on tour with us and experience it.

0: Yes, what a song. Flo Rida featuring David Guetta there. Club Can't Handle Me. Taking me back to my days clubbing in the early noughties with the boys. Anyway, stick with me, because coming up next, I've got Girls Aloud and a bit of Daft Punk.
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Murder on the Dance Floor on Hits Radio. I mean, talk about a proper throwback. That song was given an absolute brand new lease of life with the Saltburn movie. And I love it when that happens in music, especially from back in the day. I'm just waiting for it to happen for JLS, to be honest. I'm JB Gill, looking after things with Kimberly White while she's over in America with the Pussycat Dolls. And here on Hits Radio, we are owning the summer with 100 days of summer, even when the sun is not shining. We've got the best music and we have got the hugest prizes for you to win. Next week, you've got tickets for you to see Harry Styles on Hits Radio Breakfast. And we've also got Gemma and Mike offering up a holiday to Orlando. It's massive. Make sure you're in and make sure you're in it to win it. Let's get back into the songs now, though, with Jason Derulo on Hits Radio. It's too hard to

0: Winehouse on Hits Radio with that classic. And we're keeping the throwbacks coming. I've got Sia and Sean Paul coming up next.
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arguably my favourite Destiny's Child track on the Hits Radio Throwback. I'm JB Gill, looking after things for Kimberly this week. And I just wanted to say a quick hello, do a few shout-outs. Firstly, to Sophie, Chloe and Lucy, who are coming to see the JLS Tour in Solihull on the 19th of July. It's going to be amazing, and I will definitely be keeping an eye out for you guys. Also, want to shout-out to James and Sarah, who are currently painting the kitchen in their new house. Amazing. Hats off to you, because I definitely couldn't do it. You've been at it all day, and I'm hoping you guys are nearly finished for your own sakes. But don't worry, I've got plenty more throwbacks coming up, like this one, Florence and the Machine on Hits Radio.

0: Will Smith on Hits Radio from one of the greatest films of all time. There, I said it. You heard it here first. Stay with me, though. I've got more throwbacks coming up from Blue and Ed Sheeran.
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0: It's the Sunday Throwback with me, JB Gill, and this is Swedish House Mafia.

Ed Sheeran on Hits Radio, Castle on the Hill. And he's been back to his favourite curry place in the UK this week and said, you can't find a decent curry over in America. And to be honest, he's got a bit of a point. I think back to all the times I've been in America working and I've never, ever had the curry. Anyway, we're getting back into the throwbacks with this. What a tune it is. It's Corner Shop and Brimful of Asher on Hits Radio.

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so don't call me up. The super talent that is Mabel on Hits Radio. I'm JB Gill, looking after things for Kimberly while she's over in America with the Pussycat Dolls. And here on Hits Radio, we are owning the summer with 100 days of summer. Even when the sun isn't shining, we've got the best music and the biggest prizes to win. And next week, we've got tickets for you to see Harry Styles on Hits Radio Breakfast. Plus, Gemma and Mike have got a holiday to Orlando for you to pick up as well. Huge!

0: Justin Timberlake and his dulcet tones on Hits Radio. This is the Sunday Throwback, and I'm absolutely loving all of these songs that I'm getting to play, but I've got even more coming up. Fat Joe and Ashanti play next.
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Another one of my guilty pleasures. Miley Cyrus there on Hits Radio. And she just gone and bagged herself a star on the Hollywood Walk of Fame. How iconic is that? I actually found out that there are over 2,800 stars on the Walk of Fame. Perhaps, just perhaps, there might be one for me and the boys in our future. Who knows? Anyway, this lady is number 2,764. That's her star number. It's Gwen Stefani on Hits Radio.

0: Oh, One Direction with that classic on Hits Radio. Thank you so much for having me tonight. I've absolutely loved every single second. Kimberly, we'll be back with you next week, bringing you even more throwbacks for your Sunday night.
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16: Iran has fired missiles at Israel in the first attack since a ceasefire was announced in April. Israel says the missiles were intercepted and its military is now preparing for further action. Tehran had warned it would respond after Israel carried out strikes on Beirut, claiming it was targeting a Hezbollah command centre. Our Middle East correspondent Adam Parsons is in Jerusalem.
17: It is hard to believe that Israel will not respond to this attack on its soil by Iran. And if it does so, well, clearly there will be coordination, or certainly an attempt by the Israelis at coordination with the United States.
16: Volodymyr Zelensky says freezing the current battlefield lines with Russia is the quickest way to peace. The Ukrainian presidents met Keir Starmer and the leaders of France and Germany in Downing Street to discuss how they can best protect Europe. The Deputy Prime Minister says he told the US Vice President he's wrong when the pair spoke on the phone about the murder of a teenager in Southampton. JD Vance had posted that mass migration was to blame for the killing of Henry Novak, who was handcuffed and wrongly accused of racism as he lay dying from a stab wound. Germany's Munich airport has suspended all flights and evacuated its traffic control tower. Officials say the decision was taken shortly after 8:30 p.m. due to the smell of smoke. In sport, England's cricketers won the first test against New Zealand by 115 runs on day four at Lord's. Captain Ben Stokes says his side adapted well to the tricky playing surface.
7: You're never sure what you're going to get presented with in terms of conditions or whatever it may be, and I thought the way that we identified the conditions that was in front of us this week and identified the way that we thought we needed to go about it, we did that very quickly, and I think that's a huge contribution as to why we came out with the win this week.
16: Formula One Championship leader Kimi Antonelli took victory at an eventful Monaco Grand Prix, and Alexander Zverev is the French Open tennis champion after being a runner-up in three previous Grand Slam finals. From Sky News, I'm Daisy Steele.
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0: All right, it's Hattie with you. Throwback from Jay-Z and Alicia Keys on the way, but first from Olivia Dean.

You know what? Alicia Keys has just celebrated 25 years of her debut album. Isn't that mad? I mean, the woman just continues to be a roaring success. I'm Ati Pearce, and I hope you've had a glorious weekend, whatever you've been up to. And Hits Radio's 100 Days of Summer, giving you the chance to win your way into the best gigs that are happening over the next couple of months. All week on Hits Radio Breakfast has been about getting yourself to see The Weeknd at the Etihad in Manchester and Wembley Stadium. And then this coming week, Tom Green is looking after things. And you could be off to see Harry Styles. His Wembley residency starts this coming week, doesn't it? Right now on Hits Radio, this is Bruno Mars. Thanks for having us on. Don't forget, you can get us on your smart speaker if you've got one. Just ask it to play Hits Radio.

Gracie Abrams on Hits Radio. And she has confirmed that there are going to be features on her new album that's called Daughter from Hell, which is out on July the 17th. And talking of new releases, well, on Friday, J-Lo's new rom-com starring Brett Goldstein hit Netflix. It's called Office Romance. I mean, the clue is in the title as to what it's about, but apparently it's very raunchy, kind of saucy. If that's your vibe, then make sure you're watching it. I'll tell you what, I've got some J-Lo and Pitbull on after this.

0: officially hit a billion streams. There aren't many people who can say that, but J-Lo and Pitbull with that Hits Radio throwback certainly now can.
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0: winner. Yeah, so this could be you on Friday. £750,000 must be won. 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On the way in the next 15, a throwback from Girls Aloud and on a Hits Radio. We'll get on some Sienna Spyro.
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So there's a few things you have to do when you have a baby. I suppose, like, obviously look after it, make sure you change its nappy and stuff. But when you're leaving the hospital, you have to get your partner or yourself to have that photo of, like, walking out of the hospital with the baby in the carrier. And that is exactly what Nicola Roberts from Girls Aloud did with her partner. They got a little baby girl! And everyone's doing well, which is the main thing. So she's probably surrounded by dirty nappies and muslin cloths covered in baby sick, more than likely. It's like part of parenthood, isn't it? K-pop Demon Hunters on after this from Somber on Hits Radio.

0: K-pop Demon Hunters. Hits Radio's 100 Days of Summer is here, giving you the chance to win your share of millions of pounds. And every Friday throughout June, £750,000 is being paid out. So make sure you keep listening. I'll give you all the details in a bit. Or just get yourself over to makemeawinner.co.uk. So have you been watching Love Island? Well, it's been on for like a week now, hasn't it? It's a big commitment. I caught a bit of it the other night and I was like, what is going on? I can't even understand like what they're talking about, which made me feel, yes, very old. But also like the commitment, I feel like it's more of a commitment than keeping my own house clean and tidy, like preparing food for myself and doing the washing, changing the bed. I just can't do it. Too much. Ella Langley on the way in a bit, and we'll get on bride-to-be Taylor Swift.
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0: You're listening to Hits Radio, where Fleur East, Will and James on Friday were joined by the lovely Alex Warren. If you missed it, you can listen back via the Rayo app. But this was him talking about his new album, Wild Child.
1: It's the way I would sum up this album is, I hate you, I love you, and I love my wife, and I miss you. It's like the best way possible.
2: I hate you, I love you, I love my wife, and I miss you.
1: Yeah.
2: I like that summary.
1: Yeah, right?
2: It's like more of a bite-sized version to the last.
1: I wanted, especially with every emotion that someone feels, I wanted to have at least a song or two for each emotion you feel. And so if you're going through a breakup, if you're going through a loss of some sort, if you get wronged by someone in the world, if you are falling in love, I have a song. I have at least two songs per that.
2: Love it. Any emotion you're feeling.
1: Yes, and Alex, I think that's important because I listen to music when I'm feeling something. And so I thought that was really good.
0: Alex Warren's second album is out in August. It's called Wild Child, which is kind of mad because he only put his debut album out last year. The guy's on fire. Right now, this is Ella Langley with Choosing Texas on Hits Radio.

0: Kicks Radio's 100 days of summer means that we are delivering the biggest summer throwbacks. Well, all summer long. It's Hattie with you. And if you missed 3 hours of throwbacks, JB Gill was here in for Kimberly Wyatt, our very own Pussycat Doll, earlier this evening. You can listen back via the Rayo app whenever you get the chance. And I'll give you all the details on Friday's Make Me a Winner. £750,000 could all be yours. And I'll do some Alex Warren as well as Ray next.
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15: The top stories this hour. Iran has fired missiles at Israel in the first attack since a ceasefire was announced in April. Israel says the missiles were intercepted and its military is now preparing for further action. Tehran had warned it would respond after Israel carried out strikes on Beirut, claiming it was targeting a Hezbollah command centre. Volodymyr Zelensky says freezing the current battlefield lines with Russia is the quickest way to peace.
16: To stay where we stay, it meant to give people of Ukraine more possibilities to save their children and soldiers come back. And I think this is important for us.
15: The Ukrainian president says he wants to stop the war in a way which would mean a long-lasting end to the fighting. He's met Sir Keir Starmer and the leaders of France and Germany at Downing Street to discuss how they can best protect Europe. J.D. Vance has been told he was wrong to blame the murder of student Henry Novak on mass migration. The Deputy Prime Minister says he's spoken to the Vice President after the victim was falsely accused by his attacker of racism. The 18-year-old was arrested as he lay dying in Southampton in December. Dabinderjit Singh from the Sikh Foundation says there have been attacks on his community every day since Vikram Digwa was sentenced.
17: A man went to a gym and a group said, "We're going to hang you
10: from your turban. Children at school, pensioners have been attacked in the park. There are vigilantes out there simply because of the political rhetoric.
15: In sport, England's cricketers made a positive start to their rebuild after a disappointing Ashes with a 115-run win against New Zealand on day four of the first test at Lord's. Ben Stokes's side bowled out their opponents for 138 in their second innings before lunch at Lord's. Italian Kimi Antonelli has seen his lead at the top of the Formula One World Championship stretch to 66 points after winning the Monaco Grand Prix. It's now five wins in a row for the Mercedes driver, who finished ahead of Lewis Hamilton. From Sky News, I'm Daisy Steele.
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throwing it back with Neo, Miss Independent on Hits Radio. So did you see last weekend Jane McDonald played at the Mighty Hoopla and did a version of Ray's track Where Is My Husband? It was iconic. How good is that? And now fans are petitioning, wanting Jane McDonald to have the legend slot on a Sunday afternoon at Glastonbury for next year. I mean, that with Ray as a special guest? Yes, please.

Fernie Mac on Hits Radio with Rihanna. So, have you seen the roast of Kevin Hart on Netflix? It had me in absolute stitches. Although I do think a few things were like lost in translation, like a few American like cultural jokes.

Tomato was like, am I being a bit silly? Yeah, probably, just me being a bit daft. But Kevin Hart has come out and said it would not be appropriate for Oprah Winfrey to be roasted. No, I don't think it would. She's like one of the good ones. We can't take the mick out of her, can we? Benson Boone on the way on Hits Radio after this from Teddy Swims. Brand new music. It's called Mr. Know-It-All.

0: sorting you out with Benson Boone. It's Sorry I'm Here for Someone Else. And I'll tell you what else I could be sorting you out with.
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0: 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Do it right now. It's win to 63103. On the way in the next 15. 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

throwing it back on Hits Radio with Coolio, Gangsters at Paradise. I'm Hattie Pearson. So have you seen this trend, this beauty trend that's been doing the rounds over the last few months? People dyeing their eyebrows, like bleaching their eyebrows blonde, no matter what colour their natural hair is. Personally, I think it looks really cool. I think maybe it's just because I'm like, if I tried it, I know I'd just look really bizarre. Well, Bella Kay has done it. She looks fantastic. I mean, she always does. And we love her music. This is her track. I love it on Hits Radio. I like being

0: 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It's Harry Styles on Hits Radio. And I'm just so excited to see the costumes. We can call them that. He's like bringing all the glam to his sets that he's been doing over in Europe before he comes back to the UK. He's going to look fabulous as our Harry. Look at me talking as if he's like my best mate. 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Or you can just get yourself over to makemeawinner.co.uk right now to enter. I'm going to get on new Kevin Harris and Jazzy in a bit.
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Rosé and Bruno Mars on Hits Radio. So Calvin Harris, one of the busiest men in show business, and he is back in Ibiza for his residency. He's going to be doing a Shwaya like every Tuesday and Friday throughout the summer. And it's an incredible venue, right? This like open air venue. There's a bit of a pool at the front as well. It's unreal in the sunshine. The only downside, the beers are €18 and a vodka lemonade is 25. I know! That is like soul destroying, isn't it? You have to like take out a loan just to be able to afford the drink. This is his track with Jazzy. It's Calvin Harris on Hits Radio. Yeah.

0: Right, that is it. The weekend is done and dusted. I'm sorry, don't be mad at me. It's not my fault, is it? It's just how time, they're like the concept of time and the calendar works, I'm afraid. But I'm looking after you, getting you into the early hours of Monday morning with new music from Gracie Abrams on the way. And we'll do a Hits Radio throwback from Ja Rule and Ashanti, and I'll give you all the details on how you could be winning £750,000 on Friday.
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10: I'm Sam Thompson, without a doubt, Hits Radio's biggest film nerd. So I know I'm going to love this. The countdown to Steven Spielberg's new blockbuster Disclosure Day has begun.
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15: The top stories this hour. Iran has fired missiles at Israel in the first attack since a ceasefire was announced in April. Israel says the missiles were intercepted and its military is now preparing for further action. Tehran had warned it would respond after Israel carried out strikes on Beirut, claiming it was targeting a Hezbollah command centre. Our Middle East correspondent Adam Parsons is in Jerusalem.
16: It is hard to believe that Israel will not respond to this attack on its soil by Iran. And if it does so, well, clearly there will be coordination, or certainly an attempt by the Israelis at coordination with the United States.
15: Volodymyr Zelensky says freezing the current battlefield lines with Russia is the quickest way to peace. The Ukrainian presidents met Sir Keir Starmer and the leaders of France and Germany in Downing Street to discuss how they can best protect Europe. The Deputy Prime Minister says he told the US Vice President he's wrong when the pair spoke on the phone about the murder of a teenager in Southampton. JD Vance had posted that mass migration was to blame for the killing of Henry Novak, who was handcuffed and wrongly accused of racism as he lay dying from a stab wound. Denmark's friendly against Ukraine was abandoned after Christian Eriksen collapsed on the pitch. The former Spurs and Manchester United midfielder is understood to now be conscious. Alexander Zverev got a 5-set win over Italian Flavio Caboli in the final of the French Open tennis. The German second seed had been runner-up in the three previous Grand Slam deciders. Zverev says it's an important victory.
2: If I would have lost this one, the self-belief would have gone down a lot. But now that I've won it, I feel like I can do it again.
15: England's cricketers got a 115-run victory over New Zealand on day four of the first test at Lord's, and Formula One Championship leader Kimi Antonelli made it 5 race wins in a row with victory at the Monaco Grand Prix. From Sky News, I'm Daisy Steele.
0: Early Monday start. Hattie Pearson with you. Sonny Federa landing in a bit, as well as a throwback from travel and Ashanti.

0: It's really a throwback from Ja Rule and Ashanti. So Toy Story 5 is happening. It is coming to cinemas a week on Friday. In fact, Taylor Swift has released her song that's on the soundtrack called I Knew It, I Knew You. But this is an absolutely mind-boggling fact about it, right? Tim Allen and Tom Hanks, who play Buzz and Woody, have never actually been in the same voiceover booth, the recording studio, throughout all the franchises. When it started back in 1992, I mean, it is so iconic, isn't it?
1: And you, my friend, are responsible for delaying my rendezvous with Star Command. You are a toy!
0: So many famous lines from the Toy Story franchise. I'm excited to know what the latest catchphrase from Toy Story 5 is going to be when it is out next Friday. On the way for you, some Sam Fender on Hits Radio, but first this from Sonny Federa, D.O.D.

You're listening to Hits Radio with Sam Fender. So do you want the good news or the bad news? What's better first? Okay, but the bad news is you're going to have a very long wait if you want to see Gracie Abrams perform live. But the good news is she has actually got some dates where you can go and see her on tour. Yeah, April 2027. This is a new one.

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1: 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Just magnificent.
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0: So this Friday, how do you fancy getting the best payday of your life? 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Calls are charged at your standard rate. You do need to be over 18. Lines will close at 5 p.m. this Friday, the 12th of June. And then if your phone rings, answer it. The money is all yours. £750,000 paid into your account straight away. It's a guaranteed winner. So someone's got to be bagging it. £750,000. Imagine it. It would be nuts, wouldn't it? Put the word win in a text and send it to 63103 right now. On the way in the next 15, a throwback from Mojo. And we'll get on some Alex Warren Ordinary in a bit.
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0: Rivers from Ed Sheeran on Hits Radio. And I got some Alex Warren before that as well. Well, Fleur, East, Will and James on Hits Radio Breakfast caught up with Alex Warren himself on Friday. And Fleur wanted to know something in particular.
1: What's like the biggest dream for you that you want to actually achieve, Matt?
2: I did it already. I played with Ed. That was it. I'm not even kidding, guys. Like, I'm Ed's biggest fan. That beautiful, like, ginge of the world is Ed Sheeran. And I would argue one of the best gingers in the world. Top two.
1: Naturally, yeah.
2: But yeah, no, I played with him. We played Ordinary. And it was the coolest moment in my life. Yeah.
1: You've done it now. Everything else is
2: my
1: bonus.
2: Wife was crying. It was awesome. Yeah.
1: This is incredible. Well, I can't wait to see the bonus streams.
2: Yeah, right. I know. I can't wait either. It's all I'm not even kidding. I never expected to be half of where we are right now. If it all goes down crashing, I don't care. I loved it. We're had fun.
1: Yeah, I love it. You're like, I'm good, man.
2: I'm good. I did it.
1: I've ticked the boxes.
2: It. No, it's all good. Now I can have kids and keep writing songs and hopefully we can keep doing it.
0: He's ticked it off the bucket list. It's happened. Alex Warren talking about working with Ed Sheeran. Right now, this is Lewis Capaldi on Hits Radio. Oh, look.

Teddy Swims on Hits Radio. So, with the World Cup just a matter of sleeps away now, have you seen that Susan Boyle has done an Iron Brew ad, which has kind of become like the unofficial anthem for Scotland for the World Cup? This is her flavour of it.

0: Susan Boyle talking about deep fried hot dogs is just something I never expected, and now I'm obsessed with it. I mean, it's got a future number one written all over it. Don't you think? On the way, in a bit, some Tame Impala and Jenny, and I'll get on a Hits Radio throwback from Katy Perry. Hits
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5: Thanks, Peter. Coming up, we have league action live on Friday night, followed by three more games live on Saturday, then two more massive games live on Sunday. And don't forget, league action live on Monday night. Then it's over to Europe for the big one, live on Tuesday. 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Then it's the other European competition.
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Radio's 100 days of summer, giving you the chance to win your way in to some incredible gigs. And Tom Green is looking after things for Fleur, Will and James all this week. And he's got tickets up for grabs to see actual Harry Styles, which is mind-boggling. Harry Styles is going to be in the UK the first night of his residency at Wembley Stadium this Friday evening. If you want to be there, you know what to do. Make sure you got Hits Radio Breakfast on this morning from 6 a.m. Right now on Hits Radio, this is Tame Impala and Jenny.

0: I'm Hatty Pearson, and that is my last one on Hits Radio for your early Monday morning. Mary Manderfield is on the way, and don't forget, £750,000 must be won on Friday and Make Me a Winner. You can get yourself entered right now at makemeawinner.co.uk. Sit tight, because after the latest news at 1am, Mary's going to get on a throwback from 50 Cent and new Olivia Rodrigo.
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17: The top story
16: London.
17: This hour. Iran has launched waves of missiles towards Israel for the first time since the ceasefire was agreed in April. Tehran says the attack was in response to Israel's continued strikes in Lebanon. Israel's military says it intercepted all of the missiles and has warned it will retaliate. Iran's Revolutionary Guard Corps has issued this statement, which was broadcast on state television.
18: Our acceptance of the ceasefire on April the 8th was conditional upon the cessation of hostilities on all fronts. However, as always, the United States and the Zionist regime failed to uphold their commitments. They continued their aggression and crimes in Lebanon and repeatedly violated the ceasefire.
17: A Sikh community leader says members of his faith have been attacked every day since Vikram Digwa was sentenced for the murder of Henry Novak in Southampton. He says incidents have been reported across the country since police body cam footage showed the dying teenager being wrongly accused of racism. This man attended a Sikh march in London yesterday, where concerns were raised about the backlash.
19: Some people have not come down this week with us due to like feeling unsafe. Obviously on the way here there was someone shouting, put away the knife, put away the knife, on the way here. So there's definitely that feeling within the Sikh community that, you know, that feeling of unsafety, that targeting.
17: European leaders have been discussing how to bring the war in Ukraine to an end. Sir Keir Starmer hosted talks in London last night alongside Vladimir Zelensky and other allies. In sport, England's cricketers made a positive start to their rebuild after a disappointing Ashes with a 115-run win against New Zealand on day four of the first test at Lord's. Ben Stokes' side bowled out their opponents for 138 in their second innings before lunch. Italian Kimi Antonelli has seen his lead at the top of the Formula One World Championship stretch to 66 points after winning the Monaco Grand Prix. And Alexander Zverev is the French Open tennis champion after being runner-up in three previous Grand Slam finals. From Sky News, I'm Daisy Steele.
20: We're back into the swing of things. It's 1am on your Monday morning. Mary Manderfield with you. This is Ed Sheeran.